0: No way. This ain't real. It's Ritter. I just saw that a major toy retailer that I had growing up as a child went away is making a comeback. I'll explain coming up.
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0: up. It's Ritter. So if you grew up in the 80s, 90s like me, you remember like actually having toy stores, like an actual like big box store thing that had nothing but toys. A couple years ago, they went away, bankrupt, disappeared. They've tried to like revive them inside stores. Well, apparently now is the time that said toy chain is opening 120 new standalone stores. They're doing it just for the holidays. No word if this is a permanent thing or this is like a, you know, those Halloween stores that pop up steal. But yeah, an actual toy store with just toys is coming back.
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11: Clouds will dominate the sky this evening, with lows dropping to the upper 40s. Tomorrow turns partly cloudy with highs in the low 60s. Then skies clear out overnight as temperatures settle into the mid 40s. Wednesday looks mostly sunny with highs near 64. And Thursday brings more cloud cover with highs holding steady in the mid 60s. By Friday, expect a good deal of cloud cover again, highs back around 65, with overnight lows.

0: Oh, it felt good to finally see the Packers pull off a victory yesterday, huh? It would have been nice if, you know, didn't require overtime and all of the heart attacks, but a win is a win, am I right?
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6: 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We're playing what

Hey, it's Ritter. Been seeing something kind of floating around the internet lately about something that Gen Z has been bringing to job interviews that apparently people don't like and could cost you a job. Yeah, we got to talk about it. Hang on.

what's up? It's Ritter. Now, I never understand the whole... Never mind, I'm just going to jump right into it. Apparently, there's recruiters and people that, you know, do job interviews that are getting upset because Gen Z is bringing iced coffee to the interview. Yeah, ridiculous, right? Some say that just makes the interview look like another errand on your to-do list. You know, it's just not that important. Like, really? Because I like to get my Joe to get me going, and I like to stay hydrated. Meanwhile, everybody else at the table probably has some sort of thermal cup filled with coffee that they got at the office. But yet, as a Gen Z, I'm not Gen Z, but I'm here to defend y'all. I mean, what do you think? Is bringing an iced coffee to your interview make you look bad?

0: if you've been like me waiting for hoodie weather, it's here, y'all. Yes, it's Ritter. Oh, yes. Your time to shine has finally made it. We're talking like 60s this week. It's pure pumpkin spice season.
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6: Clouds will dominate the sky this evening, with lows dropping to the upper 40s. Tomorrow turns partly cloudy with highs in the low 60s. Then skies clear out overnight as temperatures settle into the mid-40s. Wednesday looks mostly sunny with highs near 64. And Thursday brings more cloud cover with highs holding steady in the mid-60s. By Friday, expect a good deal of cloud cover again, highs back around 65, with overnight lows dipping into the low 50s.

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0: What if?
1: Carrie Underwood as like a hardcore metal rocker. That's coming, I think. What's up? It's Ritter. Carrie's never like hidden her love of rock, but now TMZ has said that she's got Guns N' Roses frontman Axl Rose mentoring her on an actual rock project. Now, whether this means an album or just a like collection of songs, I don't know, but break out the black for Carrie Underwood.

What's up? It's Ritter. Can you like see my smile through the speakers? It's just what a Wisconsin sports weekend, right? You get the Brewers continue to rolling. They've already set, or I should say tied, the franchise record and wins. So everyone from here on is a new franchise record. Like, it's making every night of the last week of the baseball season must-see TV.

0: Okay, I need to know who thought it was a good idea to create a candy corn beer. You heard me right. If your ears peaked up and you're like, ooh, that sounds good, you're going to want to hang on because I'll get you all the details coming up.
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5: Tonight brings mostly cloudy skies with lows near 49 toward daybreak. Tomorrow looks comfortable with highs near 61, and tomorrow night turns mostly clear, lows dropping into the mid-40s. Wednesday brings more sun than clouds, with highs topping out in the mid-60s. Thursday, expect lots of cloud cover as temperatures settle back near 64. Then as we head into Friday, clouds outnumber sun again, with temps holding in the mid-60s.

what up? It's Ritter, and I don't know if I want to applaud or lose my lunch on this, but apparently that major like Halloween retailer thing that pops up and steals places that go out of business, them and another beer brand have just dropped a limited edition candy corn wheat ale. Yes, you heard me right. A candy corn beer. Mm-hmm. Apparently, people that have had this say that up front it tastes like a lot like candy corn and then just becomes like a beer, which I don't know that I've ever wanted to taste candy corn on its own or with a beer.

Well, I've got some good and bad news for you. Okay, what do you want first? The bad news. All right. Summer's coming to an end.

0: Hey, what's up? It's Ritter. So I've delivered the bad news that summer's officially over. The good news, though, fall's here. It officially arrives this week. Cool mornings, comfy afternoons. We've got our football weekends, Brewers postseason baseball. Like, tell me officially fall is not here. Mm.
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0: right, this is going to be shocking, but this is our very first Victory Monday of 2026.
1: Yeah.
0: Packers didn't win any games in January this year, so we haven't had a Victory Monday. So here is our first. By the way, it's Ritter. 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
12: Tonight brings mostly cloudy skies with lows near 49 toward daybreak. Tomorrow looks comfortable with highs near 61. And tomorrow night turns mostly clear, lows dropping into the mid-40s.

Wednesday brings more sun than clouds, with highs topping out in the mid-60s. Thursday, expect lots of cloud cover as temperatures settle back near 64. Then as we head into Friday, clouds outnumber sun again, with temps holding in the mid-60s.

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1: He's a ranch hand in a pinch, man. Hotter than the red on the cattle brand. Cause she's a gold digger with a quick trigger. A cast iron skillet swinging lid flipper.

What up? 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So if you grew up in the 80s, 90s like me, you remember like actually having toy stores, like an actual like big box store thing that had nothing but toys. A couple years ago, they went away, bankrupt, disappeared. They've tried to like revive them inside stores. Well, apparently now is the time that said toy chain is opening 120 new standalone stores. They're doing it just for the holidays. No word if this is a permanent thing or this is like a, you know, those Halloween stores that pop up steal. But yeah, an actual toy store with just toys is coming back.

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4: Tonight brings mostly cloudy skies with lows near 49 toward daybreak. Tomorrow looks comfortable with highs near 61. And tomorrow night turns mostly clear, lows dropping into the mid-40s. Wednesday brings more sun than clouds, with highs topping out in the mid-60s. Thursday, expect lots of cloud cover as temperatures settle back near 64. Then as we head into Friday, clouds outnumber sun again, with temps holding in the mid-60s and lows slipping to the low 50s.
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0: time zone am I on? What country am I in?
1: It doesn't matter. It's 5 o'clock somewhere.
0: It's always on 5 in Margaritaville, come to think of it.
1: Yeah, I heard that.
0: You've been there, haven't you?
1: Yes, sir.
0: I've seen your boat there.
1: I've been to Margaritaville a few times.
0: All right. Well, that's good.
1: Stumble my way back.
0: Okay. Well, we just want to make sure you can keep it between the navigational beacons.
1: Between the buoys. I got it.
0: All right. Well, it's 5 o'clock. Let's go somewhere.
1: I'm ready. Crank it up.
0: Let's get out of here.
1: I'm gone.

Tonight brings mostly cloudy skies with lows in the upper 40s. Look for partly cloudy conditions today with highs near 61. A few high clouds drift through tonight as lows settle near 46. Skies clear out tomorrow with highs in the mid-60s. Thursday turns mostly

0: Partly cloudy, with temperatures holding near 65 and lows close to 50. Friday brings cloudier skies with similar highs in the mid-60s and lows dropping into the low 50s overnight.
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in a pinch, man. Hotter than the red on the cattle brand, 'cause she's a gold digger with a quick trigger, a cast iron skillet swinging lid flipper,

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She hits her knees and bows her head.

Tonight brings mostly cloudy skies with lows in the upper 40s. Look for partly cloudy conditions today with highs near 61. A few high clouds drift through tonight as lows settle near 46. Skies clear out tomorrow with highs in the mid-60s. Thursday turns mostly cloudy with temperatures holding near 65 and lows close to 50. Friday brings cloudier skies with similar highs in the mid-60s and lows dropping into the low 50s.

0: Tonight brings mostly cloudy skies with lows in the upper 40s. Look for partly cloudy conditions today with highs near 61. A few high clouds drift through tonight as lows settle near 46. Skies clear out tomorrow with highs in the mid-60s. Thursday turns mostly cloudy with temperatures holding near 65 and lows close to 50. Friday brings cloudier skies with similar highs in the mid-60s and lows dropping into the low 50s overnight.
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in a pinch, man. Hotter than the red on the cattle brand, 'cause she's a gold digger with a quick trigger, a cast iron skillet swinging lid flipper,

0: just want my horse back.
1: Tonight brings mostly cloudy skies with lows in the upper 40s. Look for partly cloudy conditions today with highs near 61. A few high clouds drift through tonight as lows settle near 46. Skies clear out tomorrow with highs in the mid-60s. Thursday turns mostly cloudy with temperatures holding near 65 and lows close to 50. Friday brings cloudier skies with similar highs in the mid-60s and lows dropping into the low 50s overnight.

white T-top Jack in her cherry coat town. Mama and daddy put their roots right here, cause this is where the car broke down. Yellow dog school bus kicking up red dust, kicking

0: bring Chelsea along with you. Chelsea, first day of
1: fall.
0: Chelsea's
1: look at my shirt, everybody.
0: Yeah, if you can't see it because this is radio,
1: it's burnt orange.
0: Yeah, it's not. You don't look like a pumpkin.
1: No, I know.
0: It's a very fall leaf orange.
1: I got this shirt a couple years ago for family pictures, and it's a nice fall shirt. It screams fall. It's got a little decoration on.

0: I'm asleep, you see that? So, yeah, I'm feeling it today. I might even have the kids tonight help me get the fall decorations up because I have not had time to do it, but I'm totally feeling it with this weather.
1: Guys, a word to the wise, never say, honey, you look great like a pumpkin. And I wanted to make sure I just cleared that up. But
0: Okay.
1: it feels like fall in the air.
0: I know.
1: Today being the first day of fall, it feels like not that many weeks ago it was Labor Day, because it wasn't. It was just a few weeks ago. And it was Labor Day, and here we are now
0: I know.
1: already. I mean, Halloween is in our sights, I feel like.
0: The costumes are out in full force in the store, everybody.
1: Chelsea buying that full price Halloween candy.
0: Oh, yeah, we need to talk about that later.
1: Man, that a little pricey for that real chocolate.
0: We're going to talk about it later, Reed.

0: after Halloween, but
1: yeah.
0: She saw it and she couldn't stop herself. We got candy corn. We got the mixed bag of the chocolate stuff. And I said,
1: candy corn was only like $2.90.
0: Not a big bag of it, but you don't want a big bag of
1: candy
0: corn.
1: Big bag of it. No, and I thought the kids would like it, you know, a little here and there. It's good. But yeah, I mean, I saw the combined, which I've never seen before. I'm sure they've done it, but the combined Kit Kat and Reese's bag of chocolate. And I thought,
0: that's Chelsea's.
1: I have to have this.
0: Yeah, that's her two favorites right there. So
1: it was like, $11, everybody. And I was like, whoa, sticker shock. But then I thought, you know what? I don't need it. Put it back. We're going to get enough candy on Halloween. And then I looked and it's like, oh, wait, Halloween is in a month. I need chocolate quicker than a month. We're going to have to get this. So we got it. But it's
0: so
1: like,
0: it actually made it back on the shelf for a moment because I didn't see that part of it.
1: It did, but then it quickly came back in the cart because, I mean, the $11 price tag was kind of shocking.
0: Our little gal, who's going to be three here, likes pumpkin pie. She likes cucumbers, lettuce.
1: Oh, my gosh. It's just bizarre.
0: Like spicy zucchini noodle salad, salsa. And she likes pumpkin pie. So she's just a very interesting kid. And
1: she's not a picky eater, which is like so refreshing.
0: Her palate is, it's like
1: our son is.
0: Yeah, her palate is like advanced.
1: Very.
0: Like some more than adults. So she, I made her pumpkin pie last year. She loved it. And I asked her if she wants another one and she lights up. So I'll do that for her at some point. But I'm not going to do the real pumpkin. I'm going to use it out of a can.
1: Oh, thank you.
0: Because that was more
1: Thank
0: than Chels wanted
1: goodness.
0: To bargain for.
1: It was just too
0: year.
1: Much. You had to like
0: special,
1: cook the
0: though.
1: Pumpkin, right?
0: Oh, yeah.
1: All that?
0: Yeah, no, you do it like a squash, yeah, and then you scrape it out and use that as your real pumpkin. And
1: yeah, it's too much, you know.

0: Hey, it's Chelsea. He's Reed. Reed, I want to get your take on this from the guy's side. So we have a 22-year-old, and she's a content creator from Washington, D.C. She was recently stood up on a date. So the date didn't show up. She waited an hour and a half at this restaurant for her date to show up. And then she realized he was not coming. She then became, you know, the restaurant staff could tell she was upset, gave her complimentary drinks and cake. And I'm like, oh, score on the cake. And then she posted a video about it. It went viral. Then she turned this into a couple weeks later, she had like a singles event at this restaurant that she was stood up at. And a bunch of singles showed up to like mingle at the restaurant. I think that is such a cool story, but I would never wait an hour and a half for somebody to show up on a date.
1: How long did you wait for me on our first date?
0: I want to say you were 20 minutes late.
1: And I was picking you up at your house. So where were you going to go? Yeah, I would say more than half an hour.
0: Yeah.
1: Get out of there.
0: Right.
1: Now, ladies, if you've ever eaten by yourself and you act stood up, it sounds like you get free cake. I'm not encouraging you to do that, but you could just act, you know, like,
0: and
1: where
0: drinks,
1: is he?
0: Reed.
1: You wouldn't want him anyway, unless like somebody passed away or something.
0: Right.
1: Barring something really serious, but good for her. Take lemons, turn them into lemonade. And
0: there you go.
1: I just don't take it personally. Guy sounds like a schmuck, you know, like, okay, just move along.

0: Reed and Chelsea along with you. All right, Chelsea, let's look at, I'm going to skip that one. Let's go to this equipment outage that disrupted Northeast air travel.
1: Oh, did you see that yesterday? It was kind of a big situation, wasn't it?
0: Yeah, a failed circuit at Philadelphia's air traffic control facility. And a cut backup line disrupted.
1: Seems very serious.
0: It does. Disrupted Northeast flights yesterday. ABC's latest retrieved report says JFK and LaGuardia reopened. Newark and Philadelphia operations remain halted without a restart estimate. More than 800 flights were canceled nationwide. Nearly 5,000 delayed. And
1: I just don't expect something like that, you know? It's like, it's one if you're watching the weather, but if it just happens all of a sudden from something like that, it's very surprising and
0: it's
1: not very convenient.
0: Yeah, but. And I don't know, like a cut backup line. It's like, what's going on here?
1: Yeah.
0: A failed circuit.
1: What happened?
0: Mm-hmm. I guess we all just assume this stuff has like backups and it

0: Hey, it's Reed and Chelsea. So I heard about this on Sunday, and we did not talk about this yesterday, but I was reading about this yesterday after the show. So the Eagles beat Tennessee, and the artificial turf temperature, yes. Chelsea, you hear about this? 157 degrees.
1: Yeah, they were showing, I don't know, did I tune into that game for like a minute?
0: No, they cut to it when the Packers, and they were pouring water
1: and
0: on the guy's
1: feet. And I had no context as to what that what was going on. So I was like, oh, they're washing the cleats off for some reason.
0: I thought it was a joke, like he ran so fast. There was an old Packer returner who would do Alan Rossum maybe or something. But an Eagles lineman said the heat damaged two pairs of cleats, left his feet burning.
1: Burning.
0: Titans players had shoes cooled with water. The head coach of the Eagles, Nick Sirianni, says he needed an IV despite not playing, obviously.
1: Holy smokes.
0: And praised both teams for fighting through the heat. It's 157 degrees. Now, that artificial turf.
1: No, it was 157 degrees on the turf. How hot was it outside?
0: I don't know. I'd have to look that up. But this is where, you know, at Lambeau with that grass. But like Camp Randall can get very, very hot.
1: Okay.
0: But typically football, fall, winter, you know, you don't deal with this.
1: Right.
0: But you do get some of this in September. And we always talk about, you know, no matter how cold it is, the Ice Bowl, they're going to play. Do you get to a point where it is so hot?
1: Around 100 degrees Fahrenheit.
0: Do you get it to a point where it's so hot on the turf? These players can't play. I mean, if it's melting cleats.
1: Yeah, that's insane.
0: Like that rubber, I mean, at what point are you going to have somebody...
1: I didn't realize it was so hot.
0: I didn't know that. We had kind of a rainy weekend.
1: Oh, yeah.
0: A wind breezy. Yeah. And yeah, out east, I guess it was just... no, it was in Nashville.

0: Lizzo.
1: She's Chelsea Amreed. Poor Chelsea dealing with a little bit of the sniffles here.
2: I don't know what's going on.
1: Change of the season happened quick.
2: It was too quick for, like, my body, I felt.
1: You don't have a big nose. You have a little nose, cute nose.
2: Okay.
1: And I think that that just hits your sinuses, like, it's like your nose that can't react.
2: Oh, I don't know about that.
1: So I still think we're going to get some nice, kind of warm bonus summer days.
2: I do too, but is it going to be like here and there, or is it going to be we have a nice week?
1: I think it might be here and there.
2: I don't really think we've had like a nice September.
1: I thought a couple weeks ago.
2: We did actually, but Reed was gone and we couldn't go on the boat. So that's what I was thinking about. It's like, how have we not gone in the boat at all this month?
1: I thought we would get one more week of 80.
2: I know.
1: And now I'm not confident. All this rain, Chelsea's nose is dripping.
2: Yeah.
1: I heard some people at the birthday party this weekend saying, I'm getting pretty close to making a fire in the fireplace.
2: Oh, nice.
1: And I love that.
2: I've heard of there's some coughs going around and
1: people getting some of that fall sickness stuff.
2: I don't know. There's been some sickness. My sister's whole family had something.
1: Yes. I think we might just be full on into fall, which I love this though. We had the windows open, the air after that rain came through and just was fresh and so
2: fresh it out.
1: I like it. Don't get me wrong, but I did think we had one more week of 80, and I'm not convinced now. We'll get a day or two in here and there, Chels, but that's, I think, what it'll be.

0: country music news. There's Chelsea Reed. Hope you are doing great. Chelsea, let's talk a little Shaboozy here.
1: Yeah.
0: And he explains how his Outlaw album is about bringing your life to God. Very faith-based here for this. Now, obviously, he and Jelly Roll, you know, not afraid at all to go into any sort of faith-centered things. And yeah, he described it as a faith-centered story inspired by Romans 6:23, focusing on turning one's life toward God, forgiveness rather than revenge, good ultimately overcoming evil. So as you are reading his, as you're listening to his new album, you're going to hear those different tones. And there are times where you do listen to his music and you're just, it's like, you know, there's so much more to this than, some songs are very simple. And there's a lot of country songs about drinking, having a good time.
1: Right.
0: Or sad or whatever. And with his, it's like, there's just layers to this.
1: Yeah.
0: And he's talking about stuff that we're not even aware he's talking about.
1: Sure.
0: But then people hear it in their own way and then they relate to it.
1: Yeah.
0: Which can be a beautiful part of music.
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0: Hey, it's Reed and Chelsea Magnum. Reed, there is a little bit of a debate about Gen Zers bringing an iced coffee to a job interview.
1: Chelsea, I had this.
0: Stop. Okay.
1: But I have not looked through it yet,
0: I always get jazzed when we're on the same wavelength.
1: Same page here.
0: It always doesn't happen. With parenting, it doesn't happen sometimes.
1: Anyway, moving along to iced coffee. Oh. Iced latte, it looks like here.
0: This is from the New York Post. So it's really just talking about how, yeah, bringing in like an iced coffee is kind of saying, oh, I just went to, you know, a coffee shop and I came here and I'm just stopping for an interview and then I'm going to move on.
1: It's like too casual.
0: It's too casual.
1: It's another stop.
0: And then another person said, you know, you're bringing your condensation cup that's going to leave a ring on the table and it's just not. Like, it doesn't leave a great impression. Like, it's not professional.
1: I saw noisy slurping.
0: Yeah. I mean, if you're actually drinking it in the middle of it, that's...
1: But you let it get too watered down, then you're going
0: to
1: ruin the coffee.
0: Yeah, I don't really see that. But another Gen Zer is like, if you don't understand that I like iced coffee, then I don't want to work at this company or whatever. So there's like two sides to it.
1: Yeah, defenders say that that does not reflect job ability if you like iced coffee. I would say that it just depends on
0: what you're hiring for.
1: Well, are you drinking it loudly? You know, I mean, you can bring an apple to an interview. Don't eat it.
0: Right.
1: Like but I will say sometimes I almost feel like some of these iced coffees for younger people and you know,
0: you text us if you think I'm wrong,
1: but it's almost more like a fashion statement or something.
0: Oh, it is.
1: It's like, I got my iced coffee with me today. It's just like, settle down. You know, it's Tuesday.
0: It is, Reed.
1: Like, you know. So I feel like sometimes it's just...
0: It's too much.
1: Well, I can't do anything without my iced coffee. And it's like, well, that's mostly sugar and cream. Like that, right. That doesn't even... Is there coffee in there? So mm-hmm. I just... But it'd be tough to not get a job over your iced coffee beverage.
0: Okay.

0: Mm. Reading Chelsea along with you. Chelsea, if your dog takes your seat, Maddie, would she ever do this when you were little? She'd yes. get up on your favorite yes. chair, your favorite spot on the yes. couch?
1: For so the heat.
0: You get up for 10 seconds, your dog takes your chair. Is that affection or a takeover?
1: Affection.
0: Chelsea knew exactly what it was. The trainer says dog usually takes your seat because it smells like you, feels warm.
1: Mm-hmm.
0: Some warmer than others.
1: I am a dog trainer myself.
0: Really, no, you're so. Well, you did get first place many times for the 4-H County Fair.
1: Repping the 4-H.
0: So they're not claiming your territory.
1: No.
0: A relaxed dog that's willingly moves generally isn't a concern. Now, if they growl, stiff, and snap, it can be a sign of a little more of a guarding situation.
1: That's something.
0: The trainer, Chris, and it maybe Chelsea, says don't drag the dog away. Teach off or place.
1: Right.
0: Teach him those words. Seek professional help for guarding or sudden changes.
1: Okay.
0: So if your dog is, for some reason, having something going on, may want to get some professional help with that.
1: Okay.
0: If a cat does it, and this is just my own thing, a cat does not care. They if they want to sit there, it's not necessarily for love and affection. They don't care. They want to take your spot. And they will get annoyed at you if you want to come back to your spot.
1: Oh, really?
0: Cats are, but I like cats. They're just, you have to earn their love.
1: Oh.
0: You know, dogs love unconditional. A cat's is very conditional.
1: Okay.
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12: This morning brings partly sunny skies with highs near 60. Tonight stays clear with a few high clouds, lows in the mid-40s. Tomorrow, plenty of sun with highs in the mid-60s. Variable clouds move in tomorrow night with lows in the upper 40s. Thursday turns mostly cloudy with similar highs in the mid-60s, lows in the low 50s. Friday stays mostly cloudy, highs in the upper 60s, lows still bottoming out in the low 50s.
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3: 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Bobby
1: Bones. Transmitting across America.
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5: Hey, everybody, welcome to Tuesday's show. 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
5: We're going to start the show with a little Giving Tuesday coming up in about 3 minutes. I'll just go into my DMs and help people out. Then we'll do the dumb debate of the day. Do you let your kids win stuff just because they're your kids if you're playing games against them? We'll get into that. We got somebody that opened some pepper spray and shot somebody in a movie theater because they wouldn't get off their phone.
3: Oh, my.
5: We'll get into that. So glad everybody's here. Let's get started now.
7: Yeah. This is the Bobby Bones Show.
3: Hey, Bobby.

0: Giving Tuesday, where I go into my DMs just to help people. So here we go. DM number one. My girlfriend and I would love to see Kenny Chesney and Eric Church on June 19th in Buffalo. With young kids, we try to spend most of our extra money on them.
1: So how, what did you get, tickets or donate money?
0: Money. I just gave my money towards. So you know dumb. What? I probably could have just got him tickets.
2: Probably.
0: I'm such an idiot.
3: So dumb.
0: I'm such an idiot because I'm an idiot. I could have just probably got him tickets, but I just gave him money.
2: And that tour looks awesome.
0: We have, I don't even know.
1: Those tickets are probably, poof.
0: We have family to stay with, so it would just be the cost of the tickets. Love listening to the show. So I sent him a few $100 for tickets. So I could have just got him tickets.
2: Yeah. A phone call, text.
3: Well, let me see who's playing at the Sphere. Let me see who I can go see.
0: Next up. Hey, Mr. Bobby Bones, we're a bunch of old dudes still chasing our dreams and started a new band. Would you just say our band name?
1: This is that's easy.
0: I don't know if they're any good or not, but big shout out to Papa Crow and the Murder Cove.
2: Papa Crow and the Murder Cove? Yes.
1: What genre is that?
2: It's got to be hard
0: probably
2: rock.
0: Like classic rock, right? Or like guitar based.
1: Oh, look, I'm on their Instagram.
0: Yeah, hit volume up.
1: The Murder Cove.
0: Yeah, their Instagram is The Murder Cove.
2: Okay.
0: No idea if they're good guys. They might even be devil worshippers, or they could be a Christian band. I don't know. Let's go. Huh. What are you hearing it from a computer, though?
2: Acapella?
1: Boom, boom, boom.
0: I don't know. Hey, it's not bad.
1: Okay, I'm into it.
0: All right, so there's that one.
3: I mean.
0: What's up?
3: They're not making it.
2: Okay, they didn't say they were trying to make it.
0: Why are you even hating on that one when I gave no money to them?
3: I mean, that's actually, you're just
2: hating, dude.
0: His reflex is just to automatically hate. All right, next up. Hey.
2: They don't even sound good.
0: Hey, Bobby, love the show. I work at a high school. My husband lost his job Friday. Our electricity bill has skyrocketed. We're facing a shutoff. Blah, blah, blah. Not blah, blah, blah, but I just don't want to give too much personal information. Our balance due is this. Thank you.
2: See, that's tough.
0: You have any problem with that there?
3: That's a lot better than any of the other ones you do. That's emergency situations. The going to the concert is so absurd.
2: But that they spend
3: luxury,
2: all their...
3: That is luxury living.
0: But that's okay. This isn't... I'm only going to help people who are in desperate, desperate need.
2: Yeah, and they did say like they spend a lot of their money on their kids.
3: Yeah,
2: like,
3: you know why? Because they're your kids. You're supposed to.
2: Yeah.
3: But... Well, hey, man, I want to go to Europe, Bobby. Okay, here's a plane ticket. Like, what? I've always wanted to go to Europe. Been dreaming about it,
0: and
3: man.
0: If you caught me just right, and I because I can't see all my DMs into my Instagram, I can't. But if I hit it just right, it doesn't matter. If I just feel like, oh, I'd like to help them out, it can be luxury. Who knows? If here's one more from Mark. Okay, I drive an hour for work each day. The radio show and the podcast make the drive great. I'm not asking for money. I love what you do on Tuesday. I would love to sit around the house and watch football in one of your extra cardigan sweaters.
1: So you're going to send him a cardigan?
0: Why not?
2: It's like a donation.
0: Why not? Any hate there?
3: Why would he want a cardigan sweater to watch football?
0: It'd be awesome to sit around in the house and watch football in one of your cardigan sweaters.
2: It would be awesome.
3: You should be creeped out by that.
0: Doesn't bother me.
3: Like, what in the world?
0: Maybe he's cold. So, yeah, I'll send you
3: one. Like, a cardigan sweater doesn't say Bills or Alabama or UCLA or the Bengals. I mean... It's just a plain sweater. That seems weird.
0: I got some nice ones. Maybe I'll send him one.
1: Mm-hmm.
0: So nice. We got concert tickets.
3: Most ridiculous of the day.
0: A cardigan sweater.
3: Creepy, weird. I don't really care if you give those away.
0: We have the name of a band we could share online.
3: Congrats to them.
0: And electric bill.
3: That's the most reasonable.
0: Okay, good. So
3: you don't see the absurdity of the tickets out of the show?
1: Ooh, absurdity.
0: Someone was just asking, so I didn't mind. I probably should have just gotten them tickets, but I don't know that the tickets are even out yet on sale, are they? And also, you know what? Then if I have to get them tickets, I have to follow through with, okay, did you get them? I got to make sure the record label put them at will call.
2: That's kind of a pain.
0: So you know what? I'll just give them the money.
1: Yeah.
0: Fine. Go have a night.
3: Yeah, but what if it sells out before they get the tickets?
0: That's

0: on, they can buy something else.
1: No, they asked for tickets.
0: You're not the judge. You're not the judge. What do you got, Mike? Tickets are on sale through
2: Friday. Stay Friday.
0: Oh, not even on sale yet.
1: Cool.
0: So I couldn't have got them tickets right now. That's Giving Tuesday. That's the bit we do here on Tuesdays. If you would like to be considered, there's no real game. My Instagram is Mr. Bobby Bones. Just go into my DMs. Be sure to include your Venmo, because if you don't, I can

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1: We have someone who needs our help with a slogan for their kid for homecoming. So get your brains on. Get sharp. I know it's early in the morning. No bat. Don't nothing dirty.
2: Oh, keep
1: it's for
2: clean?
1: High school.
2: Okay.
1: Okay.
2: Mm-hmm.
1: Let's get our brains together and see what we can do. All right, back with that next.
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11: Hi, how are you guys?
10: I fight for people. It's why I refuse corporate cash, and I won't trade any stocks in Congress.
14: Do you want me to be honest? 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
10: I want you to be honest.
14: Unfettered greed has caused us to be where we're at.
10: We need more working class folks to represent us in D.C. that aren't so far left or so far right. We want to work across the aisle to actually get things done.
15: Sue, what is your name again?
16: Rebecca Cook.
15: I've seen you.
16: I'm running against Derek Van Orden, so.
15: Oh.
16: Yeah.
15: Have my vote.
16: Thank you.
10: Exactly. All right, have a good day, you guys.
17: Yeah, thank you.
10: I'm Rebecca Cook, candidate for Congress, and I approve this message. 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

0: Amanda in New Mexico needs some help. Amanda, good morning.
1: Good morning. How are you all?
0: Doing pretty good. What can we help you with?
1: I actually have a question for Lunchbox.
0: Okay, let it rip.
1: My daughter, Cameron, she's actually running for homecoming court this year. She's a freshman. And we thought there is no one better to ask than the king of prom. If he had any suggestions for a great campaign slogan.
2: Sorry, I didn't run for stuff. People voted for me because I was popular.
0: No, just help her. You don't have to, like, correct her. No, just help her with her daughter.
3: Yeah, like...
0: How about everybody give a cam? Vote for Cameron.
4: Oh, I like that. Like, give a... Yeah. I like that.
2: Yeah. I've never thought of a campaign slogan.
0: Well, I haven't either. Just... come up with something.
3: Oh, I have. In fourth grade, I ran for treasurer in school. I didn't win, but I was vote for Amy
0: Moffitt. You lost in fourth grade to somebody?
2: Wow.
0: Oh. My heart hurts for you. Wow.
3: Well, I'm sure other people had to have lost, too.
0: Oh, I never lost.
3: Because I was running for treasurer.
0: Okay.
3: And I put my face on a poster with a bunch of fake money all around, and I said, vote for Amy Moffitt. You can't top it.
0: But what about Cam?
3: And I lost, so I don't know that I'm the person you should talk to.
4: Like, it's not a scam. Vote for Cam.
0: Okay, yes. Yeah, no scam. No vote for Cam. I like it.
3: Cam, she's like your fam.
0: Cam, you feel the love tonight. Vote for Cameron.
4: Dang, Lion King.
0: Cam, you feel the love tonight.
4: Okay, we've all pitched in except Prom King over here.
2: I'm sorry. We just went based on popularity and they voted for me. I didn't have to get on. I didn't know you campaigned for this stuff. It's very weird.
4: Just come up with something, dude.
2: Bobby already said, Cam, you give a dang.
0: Yeah, but that doesn't mean you would have said
3: it. You give a cam or something.
2: Yeah. How about...
4: oh, boy.
3: We got nothing.
2: No, I got nothing. Cameron.
0: Oh, boy. Oh, boy. Okay, Cameron. We're listening. We're listening to his brain work here in real time.
4: Is it Cameron?
2: I don't know.
0: Is it Cam? You said Cameron, right? I said Cam.
1: Well, yes, yeah, full name is Cameron.
4: Okay, Cameron.
2: Cameron.
4: Oh, hit a home run.
2: Cameron, home run. Cameron.
3: Prom? What? Homecoming? Is it homecoming?
4: It's homecoming,
0: oh,
4: I think.
0: You can even rhyme, like, Cam's fam. Vote for Cam's your fam. Vote for Cam. Homecoming queen. It could be anything. It could be like, don't need a campaign. Just vote for Cam. Like, campaign.
4: Mm.
0: You have many uses here.
2: Cam is glam. Glam Cam.
3: Cam will be your ma'am.
0: Yes, no, ma'am. Vote for Cam.
4: Yes, ma'am.
0: Like that, you can get there.
4: Bad, yes, ma'am. Thank you, Cam.
0: I'm going to go with...
3: Wham, bam.
2: I had wham, bam.
0: Everyone
2: you,
0: give a cam. Vote for Cam. That's what I would say.
3: Oh, would you
0: we give a cam.
3: Do you think high schoolers like a play on a bad word?
0: But it's a slogan.
4: They love bad words.
0: There's nothing they love more than bad words and vaping.
3: Oh, gosh. Ain't that the truth?
0: Those are the two things. Or, like, you know, Cam, you feel the love.
4: That was funny.
2: Make it a grand slam. Vote for Cam.
4: Okay.
0: Okay.
4: That's better.
3: Did you just, like, type that in?

0: No, I'm just
1: ChatGPT.
0: I don't know. How do you do ChatGPT?
2: Amanda, I don't know that we were a lot of help. When is the voting?
3: It's going to take place on this Friday, actually. So we're running short on time.
2: Yeah, well, let us know which of those 19 slogans you picked.
3: I will do. Thank you so much for all the suggestions.
2: Are you? Is one leading? Do you already have one before you called us?
3: Well, I don't want to say our last name, but it's kind of a play on her last name more so than the first name.
4: Oh, that makes sense.
5: Well, that would help. Well,
2: it's her last name, Lomcoming, because that'd be awesome if it was.
4: That'd be perfect.
2: That's easy. Yeah. Cam Lomcoming is easy for homecoming. That'd be best. It's not. Okay.
3: Yeah. Well, I'll just tell you.
2: No, don't say it. Don't say it. I don't want her to get like doxxed or anything.
3: Okay. But yeah, I like that Cam's your fam, something of that sort, what Amy said.
2: Oh, I think your payphone's about to run out. Did you guys hear that?
4: 30 seconds.
2: Yeah, you have 30 seconds. Okay, yeah. Let's keep it in the fam. Vote for Cam, you know, something
4: that's
2: like that.
4: Cool.
2: All right, Amanda, thank you for calling.
3: Yeah, appreciate it. Thank you.
2: All right, bye-bye. This is the Bobby Bones Show.

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1: 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You should actually compete against them fairly. That's the dumb debate of the day. Coming up next.
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1: Bobby Bones here. 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
1: Dumb debate of the day. Do you ever let your kid win anything because they're your kid? Like, if you play anything, do you let them win? Amy?
3: No.
1: Ever?
3: No.
1: Okay.
3: Can't recall a time that we've done that.
1: That you've ever let your kid win?
3: No.
1: Okay. Lunchbox?
4: I used to.
1: Is there an age threshold?
4: 2.
3: Okay. Well, so to be fair, I didn't raise a 2-year-old. So when I adopted my kids, they came at 7.
1: So
3: and
1: you just
3: 11.
1: Dominated your adopted kids? That sounds even worse. Well, Amy's like, welcome to America, kids. You suck at operation. Get out of here.
5: Well, this is life.
1: Yeah. Know, welcome to America.
3: Okay. But I don't know. I just, you know, just to explain where I'm coming from, they weren't ever 2.
5: Good point.
3: You know?
1: Dang, Amy just rocked her kids at Hungry Hungry Hippos and sent them out of the room. Dang. How about 2?
4: Yeah, because then once you got to teach them how to lose. And then they get upset. Like, we still have problems with them getting upset when we play Uno or, you know, Candyland or anything. And they try to quit. And I'm like, or they get mad. And I'm like, look, man, you lost. It's going to happen in life. You got to learn how to deal with it.
1: And you start that at 2, the happen in life lessons?
4: Yeah.
1: Okay. Eddie?
5: Never. I've never let them win at anything. On the contrary, like, we play golf now, me and my 3 younger boys, I offer them $100 if they can beat me every single time. I'm like, the day you beat me, I will pay you $100 because I want them to enjoy it when they actually beat me.
1: I think golf's a little different, though, than if you're playing, like,
4: Uno.
1: Yeah, or flashcards or something like that.
5: Yeah, but, I mean, they beat me, like, when we play Uno and stuff like that, but I don't let them.
1: What if it's a confidence thing where you're actually letting your kids win something to have confidence?
5: That's interesting.
3: I thought of that.
5: All kids are different. I do have one that probably would just be like, I'm not good, I just quit. But the other 3 are so competitive that it doesn't hurt them like that. Like, they look at me and be like, no, I'm gonna beat you someday, and they work at it.
3: Yeah, if anything, we had to, like, teach

0: my daughter not to cheat.
1: That's interesting.
0: I mean, that was the thing. Like, she would like try to do anything. She'd be like, well, technically that's not, and really, yeah, maybe it wasn't, but she'd finagle ways to win.
2: One of my greatest life lessons is from my grandma, because she would teach me how to play cards at a very, very, very young age. And she taught me to play poker. And in poker, once you learn to play, you just win some and you lose some. Like, you're going to win some. And so I just kept wanting to raise the bets. I was having a really bad night against her and she was winning all my money. And so I bet my favorite Cubs hat that I'd saved up to buy, and like $8 all on one hand. And she won. And she kept the Cubs hat. She never gave it back. I never got it back in the history of life. And I still think about that because I wanted it back. And she said, you can't lose and think that someone's going to let you win. That was a harsh lesson, man.
3: But do you remember that? And did it change you?
2: Well, I just said all of those things.
3: So that's my point.
2: Yeah, but I wonder if like 4 or 5 years old is different than, I was probably at 10 then.
3: Yeah, I still don't let them win, though.
2: Scuba Steve, what about you and your kids?
4: I kind of, like, you touched on the confidence thing, and mostly because I lacked that as a child. So I let my oldest, who's now 8, win until he's about 4 or 5. But then through that, it built the confidence, and he is so freaking good at almost anything he touches when it comes to video games, basketball, learning. And I feel like maybe because I gave him the confidence, he dominates.
2: So what is your recommendation to parents out there dealing with this?
4: I mean, I think you kind of have to, because there is a struggle as well when you just forget about it, and I'll beat him and he'll be like, what the heck, man? And I'm like, oh, I didn't let him win. Now I have to deal with this and have this conversation. Oh,
2: I wonder if that's the thing too. Like, you just don't want to deal with them crying, so you let him win just because you don't want to have the headache and
4: they're
2: crying.
4: That's part of that. You're like, I'm too tired to deal with this, so I'm just going to let him win. I don't really care. Mm-hmm. My daughters, though, they're not as competitive, so I don't really have that whole thing with them. They don't really care. They're more into like art and hanging out. But it was more with my son. So I feel like give them a chance to win, because it does build the confidence. But then eventually, like, I'll start laying on him a little bit harder. And then now he accepts it because he's older. He's mentally there to take a beat down.
0: Beat down.
2: Well, Amy's kids came to America.
3: And showed them.
2: They haven't won since. Amy has dominated them their whole life once they got over here. USA, baby.
5: Bobby Bones. It's the Bobby Bones.

0: tell me something good.
1: Firefighters had just minutes to save a life inside a burning home. They did not give up. It's an amazing story. Lunchbox has it next in Tell Me Something Good.
2: Bobby Bones.
3: Mr. Bobby Bones.
1: 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It all kicks off with blind auditions. The Voice Season 30, tonight on NBC. Bobby Bones here. I hope you're with us in the morning at 6. That's when we start. It's the Bobby Bones Show right here on Kix 106.3.
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6: La Crosse police are announcing several reminders before Oktoberfest. Parade spots cannot be reserved until after midnight the day of a parade. 3rd Street between La Crosse and J Streets and the 300 and 200 blocks of Pearl Street will be closed Friday and Saturday nights. A 3rd and Pearl Street aid station will be open those hours. The Madison man charged with stabbing his girlfriend on La Crosse's south side in May was bound over for trial Friday. 28-year-old Yvonne Canchola Garcia stood mute when asked to make a plea. Innocent pleas were entered. He'll be back in court 2 weeks from Friday. Canchola Garcia allegedly stabbed Michaela Clancy multiple times while Clancy was trying to get her infant out of her car seat after a late work shift and was found lying on the ground next to the baby. The baby was not hurt. The regional smart bus service will end at the end of the year. Across county costs were projected to go up from $30,000 a year 3 years ago to $227,000 next year. Deputy Administrator Sarah Copeman says it's possible La Crosse County will find a way to restart something similar, but not right after the first of the year.
7: We do realize that transportation is an issue, especially in rural areas. I think with the smart bus, it wasn't that we didn't like the concept of the smart bus. It was just the increasing cost just made it not sustainable. And even talking to the partner counties, they were in the same boat. As cost increased, especially in a smaller community, they just didn't have the resources available, especially when they have to make tough decisions too. And looking at how many residents are using the service, that was one of the reasons why the partner counties opted out for 2027.
6: Coleman says it's not that they don't think there's a need, it's just a matter of whose role is it and if there's funding available.

0: Spending $600,000 to update plans on starting a new public market will be considered by the City of La Crosse's Redevelopment Authority Thursday. The market could be located near the Southside Oktoberfest grounds in the 300 block of North Front Street. A public market could be open year-round versus a seasonal farmer's market. The La Crosse woman arrested after police say she set a fire in a combined 8-story residential and commercial building in the 300 block of Main Street Labor Day weekend was bound over for trial yesterday morning. 34-year-old Courtney Halverson stood mute when asked to make a plea. Innocent pleas were entered. She'll be back in court 3 weeks from Friday. And now you're up to date. Craig Otto, Magnum Media News.
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5: Two women are accused of defrauding Wisconsin Medicaid.
3: Millions of dollars in property tax increases.
6: A hike in property taxes.
7: Property taxes statewide saw the largest increase in more than 3 decades.
3: That's Democrat David Crowley's plan. Crowley and the Democrats seem more interested in raising taxes to fund fraud than fight fraud. Crowley raised property taxes in Milwaukee County.
8: Crowley recommends increasing the property tax levy.
3: David Crowley even wants to expand the fraud-ridden state Medicaid program.
9: Are you in favor of expanding Medicaid?
10: Oh, absolutely.
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11: This morning brings partly sunny skies with highs near 60. Tonight stays clear with a few high clouds, lows in the mid-40s. Tomorrow, plenty of sun with highs in the mid-60s. Variable clouds move in tomorrow night with lows in the upper 40s. Thursday turns mostly cloudy with similar highs in the mid-60s, lows in the low 50s. Friday stays mostly cloudy, highs in the upper 60s, lows still bottoming out in the low 50s.
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1: with Lunchbox.
2: Tell me something good.
3: There was a fire in Pasadena, California. The neighbors heard the dog going, woof, woof, woof. The house is on fire. They call 911. When the fire truck shows up, they bang on the door. No one's answering. So they think, uh-oh, dog's in there by itself. They bust in through the door, and they find Milo the dog unconscious under the table. And Jessica, the firefighter, brings him out, puts him on the oxygen, and for 5 minutes, ooh, ooh, saves the dog, brings him back.
4: But the dog's what initially started the rescue.
3: Yeah, because without the barking, the neighbor would have never heard it, wow. Knew there was a fire, and then they knew the dog was inside.
5: And was the oof, oof CPR on the dog?
4: I don't know. His sound effects confuse me sometimes. At this point, it's kind of like the baby sometimes. The songs that we play in the house, it just becomes white noise.
5: Yeah.
4: I don't hear them.
3: Oxygen.
4: No, I know. Just a lot of sound effects, so I don't
3: like it goes in.
5: Okay.
4: But do a dog.
3: Woof, woof.
4: Now do oof, oof.
3: Oof, oof.
4: It's
5: almost the same.
4: Yeah, almost the same. Yeah, yeah. Great story, though. We love that.

0: This story comes to us from Ohio. Police got a call about 1:30 a.m. A car had left the roadway, hit a stop sign, and came to a stop in someone's yard. They responded. They found a 50-year-old man, and he was intoxicated. And he was blind.
1: What?
2: Oh.
0: He was blind.
1: Yeah, but why? Was he so drunk he thought he could drive?
0: Apparently so. Didn't have a license and was borrowing a friend's car.
1: Okay, legally blind?
0: Legal. Blind? I mean, it says blind. I don't know.
1: Got to be legally blind. I don't think you're not getting out of the driveway if you're fully blind.
3: Like where he can see a little bit. But like
1: my right eye, I'm legally blind. I have 8% vision. If I were to close my left eye and only have my right eye, I can see very rough shapes and a little bit of color and a little bit of light. Could I drive? No, but yes. I could get in a car and see. There's no way the dude's full on 100% blind driving that car. Right? He's probably legally blind.
2: Yeah, it's got to be.
3: Because like if you're blind.
1: You don't get out of the driveway.
3: Exactly. You can't even start the car.
1: That's crazy though. Okay.
0: I'm Lunchbox. That's your bonehead story of the day. Come on,
1: Bobby Bones. Tonight on NBC, the new season of The Voice is here with an epic 3-night premiere. Fan favorites Adam Levine and Kelly Clarkson take on country superstar Riley Greene and the legendary Queen Latifah. Get ready for one wild ride. 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
2: Is there a time when you should stop having like a big birthday party and just like settle it for a dinner? Is there an age? Like when are you adult and then you're not having birthday parties?
3: Well, but as an adult, you still can have a milestone birthday like 50.
2: Okay. You can have whatever you want. I'm just asking. Patrick Mahomes had a 31st birthday celebration, like a party. And so what age typically is it? Okay, we're just going to do dinner with friends more than let's have a party.
4: First thing that popped in my head was 30.
5: Yeah, 32. I thought that.
4: That's the first one. I was like, 30 is about the age when it's not blowouts anymore. It's more just dinner and...
2: But 30 is a milestone age, though. So
4: right.
2: Maybe 31.
5: Mm, interesting.
2: Because I do think milestones... We were going to Vegas this past weekend. I ran into a friend and they were going... Like, seven of them were going over because it was one of their friend's 50th birthday. So they're flying over. They were doing Vegas for 3 days because of his 50th birthday. And they were bright-eyed and bushy-tailed on the way over. We got on the same flight the way back. Hoodies up, yeah, sunglasses on. They were destroyed. So I'm with Amy. I think milestones are always good. But they're...
4: But I don't even think 30 is a milestone. 50, milestone. 21, milestone. 30...
5: Are the tens not
3: milestones? I think anytime you transfer into a new decade, right, like you're no longer in your 20s.
4: 40, yes, because you're over the hill. 30, like from 21 to 40.
2: You just like read a balloon back. Like, that's not scientific proof. It's just like you just read
4: That was the old joke for years. Yeah, I still remember. Yeah.

0: my parents turning 40 and being like, holy crap, they're ancient.
1: Lordy, lordy, look who's 40.
2: Yeah. You're just reading balloons back, not really. But okay, you can have whatever age you want.
0: He's 30.
2: You?
3: 30, because I feel like 20s too, man. We went hard. Like, let's do parties, kegs. And then 30, you're just like, hey, you guys settle down a little bit. Let's just do dinner.
2: You?
1: I mean, I was probably just didn't. I can't remember the last party I had. 21.
2: I mean, I would say kids.
1: Oh, wow.
0: What?
1: Your teenage years?
2: Kids? No. Once you have kids. Yeah, the party's in.
3: So it's not like a certain year.
2: Yeah, I don't know if we assign a year.
1: It's just like after you've
2: like the party
1: made children.
2: It transitions to them. Like the party should always exist until you have kids and it transitions from you to them.
3: That's
2: if you
3: true.
2: Never have kids, you can have a 75-year-old party, but no kids. Like it gets passed down at some point and you don't get it back. That's what I would say. But also you can do whatever the heck you want. Too old or totally fine, okay? Asking your parents for money at your age right now.
1: They're dead.
2: Oh, well, I know. I'm talking about in general. Yeah, my dad left and my mom's dead too.
1: I wish I could call him and ask for money.
3: Everyone's like my mom doesn't have money, dude.
1: Yeah. Okay. Yeah.
3: I give her money, dude.
1: Yeah. Okay.
2: I
1: wouldn't know. I don't think me at 45, if my parents were here, I should be asking them for money.
2: Eddie?
3: Yeah, I didn't know.
2: But didn't you take a car from your parents recently?
3: Easy, not recently. That was ten years ago.
1: Yeah.
3: And my dad gifted me that
1: car.
3: And
1: Eddie took over the payments.
0: That's the same thing.
3: And thank you, Amy. I did take over the payments.
2: Okay, I'm just trying not to have any sort of hypocrisy here. Lunchbox, would you ask your parents for money now?
0: No chance. Okay. Too old.
2: And like Amy did. So.
0: Oh, my gosh.
2: How about going to a music festival like on your own? We went for work, but like going to a music festival
1: with friends
2: at your age and now, just going. Yeah.
1: Yeah, that's fine.

0: pleasure for yourself.
1: Yeah.
2: I have no desire.
1: I think
2: no desire.
1: None, none. I think it could be fun.
0: Having a roommate.
1: Ooh. I mean, if it helps with the bills, oh, I'm not.
0: When do you think you age out of having a roommate? What age should you not have a roommate anymore?
1: My mom had roommates.
0: Yeah, I think there's a time when you can get old enough to get roommates again.
1: Like Golden Girls style?
0: Yeah, yeah. I think up until a point,
2: got it,
0: you can have roommates. But then what's too old to have a roommate?
3: Hey, Frank, how old were you when you lived with me? How old was I?
4: I was 31.
0: That's too old.
3: 33.
2: And you guys hated that.
0: I think.
1: Yeah, but they were single.
0: Okay. So, what does that mean? They're bringing chicks back? No.
1: No, but I mean, it's just like, why not have a roommate?
0: But if you're single all that and you meet girls and you have a roommate and you met somebody out, you have a roommate and you're lame.
1: Okay.
3: I don't think so.
1: I feel like young 30s is fine.
3: Yeah, I do too.
0: I don't.
1: Well, of course you have to think it. You did it.
0: Yeah, you have to think it.
2: You lived that, man.
1: Yeah. You lived that life.
3: I did live that life, dude. It was great.
0: What's the age? I'm going to say 30.
2: Yeah, I'll go 30.
0: I would almost go late 20s, but
1: I'll go 35.
0: Posting a birthday countdown on social media.
2: Oh, my God.
1: For yourself?
0: Yeah.
1: No, never. No age, ever. Okay, maybe if you're
0: that's very much
1: in
0: a
1: high school.
0: Female thing.
3: For sure.
1: But I don't even know.
2: I was going to say, I was thinking of my sister. My sister would totally do that.
1: Oh, I don't know any women that would do that.
0: Getting upset when someone unfollows you.
1: I mean.
2: Forever and
0: right
2: ever.
0: Now.
1: Yeah.
0: Like, why?
1: I'm sensitive to rejection.
0: Yeah. I don't know that we can age out of that one. Getting upset. Get your Bobby.

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1: Everybody's all upset about this show on Netflix. I'll tell you why and why I don't think they should be. We'll talk about that next.
2: Get your Bobby Bones on.
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13: You don't have to look too far to see living proof of Washington's failures.
14: Hi, Larry.
15: Rebecca, good morning.
13: It's endless money for foreign wars and nothing but increased costs for hardworking families.
14: So you got your little calves.
16: That one was born yesterday.
14: Really? What a little honey.
13: I'm Rebecca Cook. I grew up on a dairy farm, ran a small business, and wait tables to pay the bills.
14: Hi, how are you guys?
17: Good, how are you?
13: I fight for people. That's why I refuse corporate cash. And I won't trade any stocks in Congress.
18: Do you want me to be honest? Do you want me to lie?
13: I want you to be honest.
18: Unfettered greed has caused us to be where we're at.
13: We need more working class folks to represent us in D.C. that aren't so far left or so far right. We want to work across the aisle to actually get things done.
19: See, what is your name again?
13: Rebecca Cook.
19: I've seen you.
13: I'm running against Derek Van Orden, so.
19: Oh.
13: Yeah.
19: Have my vote.
13: Thank you.
20: Exactly.
13: All right, have a good day, you guys.
20: Yeah, thank you.
13: I'm Rebecca Cook, candidate for Congress, and I approve this message. Paid for by Cook for Congress.
21: You found it. The most country every day.

0: I was telling you about that monster, the Lizzie Borden story on Netflix, and it's about the story of Lizzie Borden, and, you know, she supposedly murdered her mom and her dad with an axe, and that the saying was Lizzie Borden chopped her mom up with 40 wax and had some fun, and then when her dad found out, 41. I don't remember what it was.
1: I'm glad you don't remember this.
2: That's terrible.
0: Lizzie Borden took an axe and gave her mother 40 wax, and when she was done, she gave her father 41. That's dirt. That's a dark rhyme.
2: Is that a nursery rhyme? Like, that's...
1: it was really 40 for her mom and 41 for her dad?
0: I'm going to let you watch the series?
1: No, I don't want to.
0: Okay, I'm not telling you, though, because it's a spoiler.
2: And Amy, it sounds like it's right up your alley.
3: Yeah.
2: Like, you love this stuff.
3: You love these murder mystery.
1: I don't.
0: Why people are so upset

0: about it is they're treating it like it's a Marvel movie.
1: Oh.
0: Because it's Lizzie Borden. She's a murderer. Look, it's a great movie. Here's my rule on this. If it happened before 1900, dude, do whatever you want with
2: it. Let it rip.
0: Yeah, let it rip. Make it as many fireworks and cartoons and sensationalize it. It doesn't feel real.
3: Mm-hmm.
0: If it's before 1900, I do not care. And this is 1892. It just misses.
3: Also, Eddie, to your point, or Lunchbox, whoever said it, like, if this were to be some housewife in Texas that did it last week, I'd be totally into the true crime documentary.
2: But the
3: something
2: fact that
3: about
2: it's old,
3: the 1800s, like, freaking me out.
0: To me, it's the opposite.
2: Yeah,
0: where
2: I'm saying
0: it was so long ago. Yeah. If our TVs didn't have color on them, it doesn't even feel real.
2: It's like Jack the Ripper, right? Like,
0: yeah,
2: that
0: like,
2: sounds cool to
0: hilarious
2: me.
0: Hilarious name. Great marketing department that got Jack the Ripper going.
2: When in reality, it's terrible what he
0: awful,
2: did.
0: Awful. Really awful. Before 1900s, run with it. Mm. So, getting pretty good reviews, though. I will watch it. I've just been eating up the books recently. But you're not interested, huh?
3: Not really. And it has to be the time frame.
0: Aren't there famous people in this as well? Like the like actors?
2: Cast?
0: Like, yeah. Like, I think it's Ella Beattie is Lizzie Borden. Charlie Hummin is Andrew Borden. I know him. Billy Lord is Emma Borden. Who is Rebecca Hall? I don't know her. Anyway, everybody go watch it. Hey, the Bobby Bones Show. And now, Wasted on You from Morgan Wallen.

0: We got a guy who busted out the pepper spray in a movie theater coming up because someone wouldn't get off their phone. We also have a 13-year-old that's getting his master's degree, and if we would even want that life. All right, that's all coming up. Get your Bobby Bones
1: on. 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

0: 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This 13-year-old is going for a master's degree at NYU. Here you go.
1: 1590 on the SAT at just 10 years old, a high school diploma at 11, and now Joe is working toward his undergraduate degree, surrounded by students more than twice his age.
2: Shot like a double glance, like, wait, what?
1: At 13 years old, he's been accepted to an NYU master's program.
2: It's not like I was shot out the womb knowing literally everything I know. I have to learn it.
1: Now, Joe still has to finish his undergrad degree. He plans on graduating in May of 2027. Then he will attend NYU.
0: What do you think about this kid? You feel...
3: I like him.
4: I feel bad for him.
0: Okay, Amy, you go first.
3: He seems cool. He seems normal, regular. I guess he's brilliant, but he also sounds like a normal kid. It was just big.
4: No, he sounds like, oh my gosh, he has no life and all he's going to do is study. Probably doesn't have friends.
3: But he made a little out the womb joke.
0: I would think you don't have friends, not because you're a loser, but because you can't connect with people that are also 13 years old if you have this high mental capacity.
3: Yeah, you're.
4: But I feel bad for him. Like, he is going to go to college. He's not going to have the typical college experience.
0: But he wouldn't be able to do it even if he didn't. My point is, if he's so smart, he's not going to be able to connect with kids in his grade or his age anyway. So why not at least put him around people where he can connect?
5: Listen, so is he going to hang out with a bunch of adults?
4: Right. When they're coming up to me as some 13-year-olds on campus, like, hey, dude, you want to grab lunch?
0: I don't think that's going to happen. But and you can't go to frat parties.
5: Right.
0: But I don't know. We got a 1590 out of 1600.
3: I mean, I'd take it. Honestly, I
5: know. To be that smart, I'll take it.
4: I would not. No.
0: You don't want to be that smart. You are choosing.
4: I would never choose to be that smart if I go to college at 13.

0: No, thank you. Loser.
1: I definitely don't think loser.
2: No, winner.
1: Like, I'm a little jealous.
3: Me too.
0: They came to you and said, hey, man, we're going to make you really smart. But that means you got to go to college at 13 years old. Would you have done it?
2: Yes. That'd be a head start on life.
3: Yeah.
1: His journey is even more remarkable because he battled leukemia.
3: Wow.
1: And he was put in special ed classes because he thought so different. And he had Tourette's.
2: Wow.
0: He was in special ed?
1: Well, he was so gifted, they thought something was wrong. But luckily, he was so smart, he could not connect. He got so bored, he did nothing.
0: Got it. So he shouldn't have been in special ed.
2: Right.
3: Correct.
1: Yes.
2: That's he got moved.
1: Yeah.
0: You know what's another crazy thing?
1: What?
0: You know who Jamal Charles is?
1: The football player.
0: You know he was in the Special Olympics?
1: So Jamal Charles, Amy, played at Texas. He was basically the fastest guy in the NFL, played for the Kansas City Chiefs.
0: Yeah.
2: He's
1: great
2: awesome.
1: Running back. What?
0: He was in the Special Olympics.
1: How so?
0: I guess he had, I don't know what he had.
1: He also could have been in the Olympics because he was such a fast runner.
0: Right.
2: But no, was he handicapped or something? Or
0: no. I think he had ADHD or...
1: Former Kansas City Chiefs running back Jamal Charles discovered his athletic talent and won a gold medal in track and field at the Special Olympics when he was 10 years old.
2: Huh.
1: So...
2: because he had ADHD.
1: 10's different, though, than 17.
3: Right.
1: Yeah, diagnosed with a severe learning and reading disability in the third grade, he faced severe bullying and used special education classes that connected him to local events.
3: That's great.
1: I don't think at 10, that's as... if he was 17 and he was dominating high school and then he goes, that feels a bit different.
2: And obviously he was dominating, right? Like Special Olympics.
1: But he won a gold.
3: He was 10.
1: No, but he won a gold.
2: But yeah. Well, yeah.
1: Yeah.
2: Of course he won the gold.
1: Yeah, he won a gold. Anyway, I hope this kid does great things.
3: He will.
1: That's from CBS New York.
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1: 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Shocking. In a good way. Amy has it next in our segment called Tell Me Something Good.
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8: La Crosse police are announcing several reminders before Oktoberfest. Parade spots cannot be reserved until after midnight the day of a parade. 3rd Street between La Crosse and J Streets and the 300 and 200 blocks of Pearl Street will be closed Friday and Saturday nights. A 3rd and Pearl Street aid station will be open those hours. The Madison man charged with stabbing his girlfriend on La Crosse's south side in May was bound over for trial Friday. 28-year-old Yvonne Canchola Garcia stood mute when asked to make a plea. Innocent pleas were entered. He'll be back in court 2 weeks from Friday. Canchola Garcia allegedly stabbed Michaela Clancy multiple times while Clancy was trying to get her infant out of her car seat after a late work shift and was found lying on the ground next to the baby. The baby was not hurt. The regional smart bus service will end at the end of the year. Across county costs were projected to go up from $30,000 a year 3 years ago to $227,000 next year. Deputy Administrator Sarah Copeman says it's possible La Crosse County will find a way to restart something similar, but not right after the first of the year.
9: We do realize that transportation is an issue, especially in rural areas. I think with the smart bus, it wasn't that we didn't like the concept of the smart bus. It was just the increasing cost just made it not sustainable. And even talking to the partner counties, they were in the same boat. As cost increased, especially in a smaller community, they just didn't have the resources available, especially when they have to make tough decisions too. And looking at how many residents are using the service, that was one of the reasons why the partner counties opted out for 2027.
8: Coleman says it's not that they don't think there's a need, it's just a matter of whose role is it and if there's funding available. Spending $600,000 to update plans on starting a new public market will be considered by the City of La Crosse's Redevelopment Authority Thursday. The market could be located near the Southside Oktoberfest grounds in the 300 block of North Front Street. A public market could be open year-round versus a seasonal farmer's market. The La Crosse woman arrested after police say she set a fire in a combined 8-story residential and commercial building in the 300 block of Main Street Labor Day weekend was bound over for trial yesterday morning. 34-year-old Courtney Halverson stood mute when asked to make a plea. Innocent pleas were entered. She'll be back in court 3 weeks from Friday. And now you're up to date. Craig Otto, Magnum Media News.
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1: This morning brings partly sunny skies with highs near 60. Tonight stays clear with a few high clouds, lows in the mid-40s. Tomorrow, plenty of sun with highs in the mid-60s. Variable clouds move in tomorrow night with lows in the upper 40s. Thursday turns mostly cloudy with similar highs in the mid-60s, lows in the low 50s. Friday stays mostly cloudy, highs in the upper 60s, lows still bottoming out in the low 50s.
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2: 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Also, some Giving Tuesday. 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We're not even done with the show, obviously. So all you have to do is go over and search for it. 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
2: Tell me something good.
3: Podcaster Alex Cooper was clearing a bunch of moms' baby lists. She's pregnant herself, so it's something she wanted to do to give back. And this one pregnant woman, Molly Pompillo, she thought Alex Cooper cleared her entire list. Her registry was bought. Everything was clicked and purchased, and she thought, oh, this is so cool. Well, turns out it was just a mean prank. I guess people saw Alex Cooper was doing that, and they went around and started fake clearing people's registries.
4: So if you just put something in a cart, it then disappears from the list.
3: Yeah.
4: So they carted everything out.
3: So she thought everything was bought, and Alex did it, and she was part of this generous act of kindness. And she went online and was telling people, actually, nothing got bought. This must be some prank that some kids or mean people are doing. And then everyone around just was like, hey, well, we want to clear your registry. So tons of people from 21 different states, two countries, purchased her entire registry for her.
4: That's terrible.
3: It's so rude.
4: That's a terrible prank.
3: And I'm trying to figure out if it's like lame older men or mean older women or just teenagers that are rude.
5: Could be all three.
4: A group of all three together that is accumulated. Nah. Well, someone fake bought me the new iPhone. And then it turns out it's not true. So if anybody wants to go fund me the new iPhone, I'm just sad about it over here. So I thought someone bought it for me, but they didn't.
5: Dang.
4: That's a good story that they bought all that stuff for her.
3: Yeah.
4: All right, good job. That's what it's all about.
0: That was Tell Me Something Good.

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3: Bobby Bones here. I hope you're with us in the morning at 6. That's when we start. It's the Bobby Bones Show right here on Kix 106.3.

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4: How did the farmer find his missing cow?
2: How did the farmer find his missing cow?
4: He tracked her down.
2: Tractor.
5: Oh, tractor.
2: Got it.
3: That was the Morning Corny.
2: Good one.
6: Bones.
2: Let's play Brooks and Dunn. Neon Moon.

0: All right, voicemail.
1: That lady who called in about Lunchbox, I will agree with her. I used to dislike Lunchbox so much. And after 12 years, Lunchbox has really grown on me. He's really funny. His bits are hilarious. And he also doesn't apologize for who he truly is. And that's beautiful. Love you. Love you guys. Bye.
2: There you have it. He's beautiful. A 12-year acquired taste. If you will hang with us for 12 years, you will too understand Lunchbox. All right, next one.
3: Hi, I listen to the podcast where Eddie's talking about his boys reading. Eddie, stop with the dyslexia.

0: whatever it's called, that you're not reading. You just don't like to read. There's a lot of people that have it that read just fine because they practice. You're just too lazy to practice and learn it to read. Love the show. Bye.
1: Now, she's talking about your dyslexia.
2: Mm-hmm, which is not really fair that she's saying all that, but go ahead.
1: Well, you look at Amy who has dyslexia. She's reading like she's, mm-hmm. you know, she's getting paid for it.
2: Yeah, yeah, yeah, yeah. But, I mean, I was medically diagnosed. The person came in here.
1: Well, you're what?
2: Medically diagnosed?
3: Wait.
1: Who says no? Diagnosed?
2: Oh, is it
3: he
2: no?
3: Does.
2: Oh.
3: He does. He's...
1: Okay.
3: But also, Eddie, that's when I was diagnosed.
1: Yeah, she was diagnosed as well.
3: At the same time.
1: You are making an excuse. I don't care if you read or not, although we've been doing an experiment with Eddie where every day during the show, I give him 15 minutes with a book that I've recommended. He goes into my office and reads for 15 minutes, just isolated. Nobody can bother you.
2: Yep.
1: And you've been feeling what?
2: Lovely. Like, relaxed. I'm reading, and I enjoy it. It's kind of crazy that I actually like reading.
1: Looks like you're about 2/3 of the way through the old book there.
2: I'm almost done. 20 pages, maybe.
1: That's like, it?
2: That's it.
1: Can't wait to hear about it.
2: And then we're moving on to the next book.
1: And then we'll get you a personal pan pizza from Pizza Hut if you answer the questions
2: right.
1: I got
2: to take the test first, yeah.
1: So, this is pretty cool. Do you see this?
3: It's a monster truck?
1: Yes. Do you see the picture on the top?
3: You?
2: Mm-hmm. It says Monster Jam, and that's you?
1: Mm-hmm.
3: Do you have your own truck?
4: Wow. Yeah.
1: Yes. So, this is my Monster Jam St. Jude truck.
3: Oh, that's
1: so
3: cool.
1: Me and a patient that I've worked with there designed this truck.
2: No way.
1: Yeah, and there's only 5,000 of these. So in Monster Jam, it's in the package like when you go to Toys R Us or Walmart, it's just hanging off the little display. So it's in the plastic. And Monster Jam will donate $20 from each of these to St. Jude Children's Research Hospital.
3: Oh, wow.
2: Dude, that is really cool.
1: Yeah, it's pretty cool. So you can get them. There's only 5,000 of them at shop.monsterjam.com. And on the box, like, well, I have one for everybody.
2: What, oh. We all get one?
3: Okay,
1: you get a truck. You get a truck. You get a truck.
3: Okay, there's little music notes on it. This is cute. See, I
1: she designed the art on it.
3: Okay.
2: And what did you do?
1: Okayed it.
3: He was like, yeah, I like the red.
1: And on the back. No, you see my stuff on the back with the guitar, my name on the back. And then I signed the box, except not.
4: You didn't sign this.
1: Look on the bottom.
4: Oh, there it is.
2: Yeah. Oh, wow, you did sign it.
1: Yeah.
4: Wow.
1: Yeah. So.
2: Do we have to pay for this one?
1: No, you got it.
2: Okay, ours is free.
1: And it's not out of the 5,000. There's still 5,000 up. But it all goes to St. Jude. You can have this as a collectible.
2: That's amazing.
1: Mm-hmm.
3: Her name's Madeline Kate.
1: That's correct.
3: That's cute.
1: So, yeah, it's up. Now, yes, Lunchbox.
4: Can I get two more? Because I got three kids.
1: No, if you want to pay for them.
2: The thing is when you have multiple kids is if you give one
4: a gift,
1: then keep it for yourself.
2: Good point. I'll do that.
1: Yeah, shop.monsterjam.com. And again, $20 from the sale of every one of these goes to St. Jude Children's Research Hospital. So, yeah, pretty cool. I just wanted it to be white with like red accent, as you can see on the top, the St. Yeah. Jude. And then I'm on the back with my guitar and name.
2: And it has red wheels and everything.
1: Yeah, I had some, like I said, she did the art. I did the rest of the truck. It's up. 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I hope you guys check it out. 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
9: 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That's on Bryce Prairie. You look for wildflowers blooming along the trails, notice signs of fall, and explore how prairie plants prepare and disperse their seeds for the next growing season. 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This program will best be enjoyed by adults and kids ages 7 and above, but all ages are welcome. The walking path is accessible to mobility devices. For more details, the Upper Mississippi River Wildlife Refuge on Facebook. I'm Kelly Wild from Magna Media.
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10: 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Crowley raised property taxes in Milwaukee County.
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0: 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A guy pulled out pepper spray and shot somebody with it because they wouldn't get off their phone in a movie theater, which I would not do that, but like I get it, but I would not do that. And so he was arrested. Now, play this clip, please.
1: Police taking Matthew Ware into custody Tuesday night at the AMC 16 Theater. They say he got upset and pepper sprayed another moviegoer who was using a cell phone during the movie. Two other moviegoers experienced irritation and had to go to the hospital. Ware was booked into jail on suspicion of misdemeanor battery.
0: Like, I felt that, but you can't do that. Like, I felt that. I can get it. When I go to the theater, you don't have to be talking on your phone. If you have it up and lit up in a dark room, I get so mad. I get even more mad if you're talking, because that means you care about nobody but yourself. You think that you are so important that you can talk in a movie and ruin everybody else's movie experience. Same thing when your phone's lit up. Like, you're a bad person. You're a bad person because it's more than just that movie. It's that you think you're more important than everybody else and you have no I want to pepper spray this person now too. I've now put myself in such a rage. Yes.
2: Or you just have like zero
3: awareness. That's what I know.
2: Situational awareness.
0: But if you don't have the awareness of that, you're not a good person because you don't care enough.
3: No, some people are just born that way, dude.
0: No.
3: I have some of those.
0: If you're saying you don't have the awareness in a theater.
2: They haven't matured into it yet. There's still hope.
0: No.
2: I don't think it makes you a bad person.
3: Right.
0: I do think it makes you a bad person.
2: Why
0: you can't say
2: that,
0: because you could say that about anybody not caring about anything and just go, oh, it's just awareness. They're born like that. No, you could.
2: Phone in a movie theater doesn't equal bad person.
0: But it equals, they probably are bad in other ways as well.
3: Are you able to ignore the light?
0: They have no consideration for anybody else.
3: Are you able
0: I want to pepper spray you guys right now.
4: You can't ignore that light. That light is too bright.
3: Like, there's no chance you can ignore it.
2: You're acting like a phone in the theater is like equals sociopath.
0: It does. It represents something much bigger than what it actually is. It does.
3: Okay. Terrorists.
0: Yeah. Guantanamo. You go to Guantanamo if you're that.
2: Yeah.
0: That clip is from NBC Los Angeles. I shushed a guy in a movie because he would not
2: saw kid.
0: Mm-hmm. Well, it's going to be the end of the story. Thanks for running it.
2: Oh. Sorry. Well, I thought I'd say, I thought you were trying to.
0: No, I was going to tell a story about how I thought it was a dude. Now I was all thinking I was going to fight somebody at the end. The lights come on. He's 11.
2: Sorry.
0: There you go.
2: Story right. Shine. Right. Bobby
0: Bones. Let's play Cole Swindell. She had me at Hits Carolina.

0: Bobby wanted to know if Jason Aldean's kids think he's cool.
1: Do your kids think you're cool?
2: I don't know.
1: They've gotten older, so now they kind of see what's really going on.
2: Yeah, I mean, I think they get it. You know, it's just different. I mean, when they're your kids, I mean, your dad, you may do something cool, but, you know, at the end of the day, they don't care. I mean, they don't know any different. To them, it's very normal and, you know, whatever. So I hope they think I'm cool, and part of the legacy I want to leave is for them and their families and all that stuff. And so if they don't think it's cool yet, I hope they will at some point.
3: Yeah.
4: The

0: coming up.
1: Let's go.
0: On the Bobby Bones Show.
2: Lunchbox is irritated at his wife because she keeps buying something off of Facebook Marketplace. We'll talk about that. And then Amy was on a flight and something awkward was happening in her row and she did nothing about it. Should she have? We'll talk about those things coming up next.
0: Ashley McBride once explained to Bobby why she puts her familiar songs early in her show set.
3: So we start with a statement and whatever that statement is. And I like the statement to be, you've arrived. And that's usually very loud.
2: So you want to come hard and loud and...
3: Right.
2: Yeah.
3: That way, if you weren't in your seat, that's not my fault. But then a couple songs in, especially if they're like, is this the girl that like leaves lights on all the time in her house, especially where food is prepared? If we hit it hard at the beginning with a rock song, I do want to give you a mid-tempo that you're super familiar with in the first three or four.
1: Yeah. The Bobby Bones Show.
2: Hey, it's Bobby Bones.

0: Kicks 106.3. We were on a flight going to Las Vegas over the weekend, and Amy said there was an older lady. Was she sitting in front of you or behind you?
1: On my row.
0: Oh, she was beside you.
1: Mm-hmm.
0: She was doing an Eddie where she had her headphones in, but she didn't know it was coming through her phone out loud.
2: Oh, no, I've definitely done that. Oh.
1: She had an iPad and these big headphones, and they would be like big headphones that would noise cancel probably, but she didn't have them plugged in all the way or something, so the sound was coming out of her iPad. And the other girl on my row, we just didn't have the heart to tell her. So we just sat through it.
2: Here's the deal with that. So with the airplane noise, you think that it's like even your headphones, like, gosh, it's so loud in here that my headphones. So you turn it up all the way on your phone. So you can hear a little bit of it and you think it's coming out of your headphones.
0: What do you do in the situation if you see that happening to someone? I think I tell them.
2: They want to be told.
0: Not in an angry way of, hey, turn that down. Because now, at the beginning of the flight, at least on our Southwest flight, they said, don't play anything out loud on your devices.
2: Mm-hmm.
0: Like, they say that as part of the announcement.
1: Yeah, that was crazy that we actually got that announcement, and then she did this.
2: But she didn't know.
1: She was 80-something years old, I'm sure.
0: I think I would have leaned over and said, hey, I don't know if, because she had headphones in. I don't think, it's not coming through your headphones. Would you like me to help you connect that?
1: Yeah.
0: It felt too awkward for you?
1: It felt so awkward.
2: I'm telling you, someone that has done that.
0: You did yours in the grocery store, though, with AirPods in, and everybody had to be looking at you.
2: People want to be told, like, hey, you're wearing headphones, so you probably want to hear it in your headphones. It's not coming through there.
1: Like, it's like, I want to be told if my flashlight's on my phone.
2: That's so embarrassing,
1: it's
2: dude.
1: The worst
0: or there's toilet paper on the bottom of your shoe.
1: Your flashlight's on. Well, yeah, that can happen at any age. I feel like something happens. We hit a certain age where suddenly our flashlight comes on our phone and we can't get
2: it off. That's not fair, because I've seen kids with flashlight on, too, but that's not embarrassing. Yeah.

0: I don't really do the flashlight thing.
1: You don't accidentally hit it in your pocket?
2: It's an accident. You've never done that?
0: I won't say never, but no, not to where I think, oh, I'm now flashlight guy.
3: Oh, man, I'm flashlight menu girl now at a restaurant.
0: Oh, I do that, but that's me turning it on purpose.
2: Yeah, that's our eyes.
0: Yeah, okay. That's
3: exactly what I know, but that just, I feel old when I do that.
4: This is the Bobby Ball Show.
0: Let's play John Morgan. Here is Kid Myself.
5: We are.

0: tell me something good.
1: Firefighters had just minutes to save a life inside a burning home. They did not give up. It's an amazing story. Lunchbox has it next in Tell Me Something Good.
2: Blake Shelton spoke to Bobby about the pros and cons of fame.
3: I liked it at first. I thought it was fun. I couldn't believe, like, you know, there was a paparazzi guy waiting outside our gate, and or if we tried to go through an airport or whatever, these people were following, taking pictures and stuff. And right when I did The Voice is also right when Miranda and I got married. And so there was this extra layer of, it just kept piling on more reasons to have more attention, you know. And then it became not so fun after a few years of that, and you just kind of revert, start not leaving the house as much, and you reconsider, like, well, I wanted to go to the store, but not today.
4: Yeah. The Bobby Bones Show.
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3: La Crosse police are announcing several reminders before Oktoberfest. Parade spots cannot be reserved until after midnight the day of a parade. 3rd Street between La Crosse and J Streets and the 300 and 200 blocks of Pearl Street will be closed Friday and Saturday nights. A 3rd and Pearl Street aid station will be open those hours. The Madison man charged with stabbing his girlfriend on La Crosse's south side in May was bound over for trial Friday. 28-year-old Yvonne Canchola Garcia stood mute when asked to make a plea. Innocent pleas were entered. He'll be back in court 2 weeks from Friday. Canchola Garcia allegedly stabbed Michaela Clancy multiple times while Clancy was trying to get her infant out of her car seat after a late work shift and was found lying on the ground next to the baby. The baby was not hurt. The regional smart bus service will end at the end of the year. Across county costs were projected to go up from $30,000 a year 3 years ago to $227,000 next year. Deputy Administrator Sarah Copeman says it's possible La Crosse County will find a way to restart something similar, but not right after the first of the year.
4: We do realize that transportation is an issue, especially in rural areas. I think with the smart bus, it wasn't that we didn't like the concept of the smart bus. It was just the increasing cost just made it not sustainable. And even talking to the partner counties, they were in the same boat as cost increased, especially in a smaller community. They just didn't have the resources available, especially when they have to make tough decisions too. And looking at how many residents are using the service, that was one of the reasons why the partner counties opted out for 2027.
3: Coleman says it's not that they don't think there's a need, it's just a matter of whose role is it and if there's funding available. Spending $600,000 to update plans on starting a new public market will be considered by the City of La Crosse's Redevelopment Authority Thursday. The market could be located near the Southside Oktoberfest grounds in the 300 block of North Front Street. A public market could be open year-round versus a seasonal farmer's market. The La Crosse woman arrested after police say she set a fire in a combined 8-story residential and commercial building in the 300 block of Main Street Labor Day weekend was bound over for trial yesterday morning. 34-year-old Courtney Halverson stood mute when asked to make a plea. Innocent pleas were entered. She'll be back in court 3 weeks from Friday. And now you're up to date. Craig Otto, Magnum Media News.
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7: This morning brings partly sunny skies with highs near 60. Tonight stays clear with a few high clouds, lows in the mid-40s. Tomorrow, plenty of sun with highs in the mid-60s. Variable clouds move in tomorrow night with lows in the upper 40s. Thursday turns mostly cloudy with similar highs in the mid-60s, lows in the low 50s. Friday stays mostly cloudy, highs in the upper 60s, lows still bottoming out in the low 50s.

ranch hand in a pinch, man. Hotter than the red on the cattle brand, 'cause she's a gold digger with a quick trigger. A cast iron skillet swinging lid flip

horseback. 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
2: Tell me something good.
3: There was a fire in Pasadena, California. The neighbors heard the dog going, woof, woof, woof. The house is on fire. They called 911. When the fire truck shows up, they bang on the door. No one's answering. So they think, uh-oh, dog's in there by itself. They bust in through the door, and they find Milo the dog unconscious under the table. And Jessica, the firefighter, brings him out, puts him on the oxygen, and for 5 minutes, ooh, ooh, saves the dog, brings him back.
4: But the dog's what initially started the rescue.
3: Yeah, because without the barking, the neighbor would have never heard it. Wow. Knew there was a fire, and then they knew the dog was inside.
5: And was the oof, oof CPR on the dog?
4: I don't know. His sound effects confuse me sometimes. At this point, it's kind of like the baby sometimes. The songs that we play in the house, it just becomes white noise.
5: Yeah.
4: I don't hear them.
3: Well, I mean, the oxygen.
4: No, I know. I know. Just a lot of sound oof, effects, oof, so I don't
3: like it goes in.
5: Okay.
4: But do a dog. I do oof, oof.
3: Oof, oof.
4: It's
5: almost the same.
4: Yeah, almost the same. Yeah, yeah. Great story, though. We love that. That's what it's all about.
0: That was Tell Me Something Good.

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0: Kicks 106.3 is WQCC La Crosse, a locally owned Magnum Media station. Eddie says Lunchbox is a terrible husband because it's unsafe for Lunchbox's wife to do.
1: That is crazy. Because I overheard him talking to someone, and he said that his wife was selling something on Facebook Marketplace, and she was going to go somewhere 45 minutes away to go buy or sell something. I don't remember what it was. And he was sending her alone, like by herself in the middle of nowhere, 45 minutes away. I'm like, dude, you're not going to take her? You're not going to go with her in case something bad happens?
0: Okay.
2: Yeah, she was buying a lamp off of Facebook Marketplace. She has an addiction where she does this. She keeps buying stuff. We have 26 lamps in our house now.
1: But that's not the point.
2: And I am done driving out of my way with her to go do this. We drove an hour to get a coffee table. It was the second coffee table she has purchased. So now we have two coffee tables for one space. And I'm done with it. And she wanted to go buy a lamp. And she said it's 45 minutes away. I said, you're on your own. Have fun. Let me know when you get back.
0: Is that safe, though?
2: I think it is.
1: It sounds like just because she has an addiction to buying the stuff, you're okay with her getting
2: murdered. I mean, she goes
1: murdered.
2: To the grocery store and buys stuff.
0: Yeah, but that's different than a one-on-one.
3: Yeah.
1: Like, where's she meeting these people?
2: She was meeting that dude at a gas station.
1: That dude.
3: At a gas station? You need to go.
2: No. Why am I? No, no, no.
1: Because she can get hurt, man.
2: I am not going to spend my whole day going to buy a lamp that I don't care about.
3: Technically, 45 was 45. I mean,
2: that's an hour and a half.
1: It's not all day.
2: Traffic, two hours.
0: Too many lamps.
2: Too many lamps. Too many everything.
3: I love lamps.
0: You can't. I thought you put your foot down. I thought you wore the pants.
2: She wants to buy it. It's her money. I don't care. But we have lamps everywhere. And then this is what happens. She sees a lamp. That is the perfect lamp. Then gets it, and guess what happens a week later? Sees a different lamp. That is the perfect lamp.
1: What happens to the old lamp?
2: It just moves to the side in a pile.
0: You got a pile of lamps at your house?
2: Pile of lamp.
0: That's the weirdest pile I've ever heard of.
2: I got four different lampshades that she bought to put on different lamps that don't get used. I have two coffee tables. It's unbelievable. So, yes, did I send her on her own? Yes, I did. If she's going to keep doing it, she's going to keep going on her own.
1: Why don't you put your foot down with the buying instead of sending her on her own?
2: Whatever. If she wants to buy it, buy it. But I'm not going with you.
0: Well, do you guys still put your dirty clothes in the bathtub?
2: Yep.
0: Okay, just checking. Okay.
1: That's crazy. Yeah.

saw the old man's face. Front page obituary, he was a millionaire. He left his fortune to some guy he barely knew. His kids were mad as hell.

0: Cody Johnson told Bobby the story about his former merch guy joining the band.
1: Seth was actually selling merch for us before we moved him to piano.
2: How did you find out he could play?
1: Well, we recorded The Painter, and we were overseas opening for Luke Combs on our Australia and New Zealand tour. And I was like, man, there's just so much piano in The Painter. Like, we've got to find a piano player. And he just nonchalantly says, I play piano. I'm like, what do you mean you play piano? He's like, well, I don't like play, but I can play it. And I'm like, show me. And so we go to Luke's keys player and get his keyboard, and he starts playing. And I'm like, when were you going to bring this up? He's like, I was just trying not to be too intrusive, you know, but I overheard you. And two nights later, he was on stage with us.
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0: Dierks Bentley flexed on Bobby?
1: Tell me some books you've read, because I probably read them.
2: Dang.
1: War and Peace. I finished that yesterday.
2: We have to save that clip because someone's saying to me, hey, what books have you read? I've probably read them is the funniest, most aggressive. It's the best clip ever.
3: Yeah. The Bobby Bones Show.
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10: 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But somehow, through all that, the folks in Washington are focused on everything but bringing down costs. So in state government, we're on our own. That's why this session, I supported state legislative proposals to buy

0: local and connect farmers and grocery stores to bring down costs. I helped pass a $10 million food insecurity initiative to connect farmers with food pantries. And I voted for the deal negotiated by the governor and Republican legislative leaders. It included $600 tax rebates for couples, so folks would have more money in their pockets to buy those everyday essentials. This message was paid for by the Friends of Steve Doyle, because bringing down costs and making the necessities a little more affordable are your priorities and mine.
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1: The Bobby Bones Show. Everybody roll.
2: Yeah. A few Dolly stories to pass along. TMZ had the story that she went to Germany for some experimental cancer treatment. So all quietly, because most people didn't even know that she had cancer. And so the last year of her life, she traveled to Frankfurt for experimental treatment and took a week, said it restored some of her strength, and they had assumed that it worked. Mm. And that it also may have worked in extending.
3: Yeah.
2: So that's number one. Number two is what's happening with Dolly's estate. I don't know. I guess they're fighting over it.
3: Oof.
2: Well, so they fired her nephew, the one who put the message out about her dying. So that's how we found out. It was him going, hey, I have bad news. My aunt Dolly has passed away. And so from TMZ, he's been fired as Dolly's chief of security. And first you go, well, she's not here. So
3: right.
4: Doesn't need.
2: But it's that. Also like her properties.
3: Oh, okay. So there's still stuff that needs securing.
2: TMZ reports Siever was sent a termination notice, immediately dismissing him and his security companies from every Dolly property. Replacement guards have since taken control of the Legends main Nashville home museum, downtown residence, and warehouse. Siever and his team blame Parton's longtime manager and Pinnacle Bank, saying they are dismayed by the unexpected and so far unexplained actions. So it just sounds like there's a little battle brewing there.
3: Hmm.
2: And then the other.

0: Here is they did go 6-0 on voting to change the Nashville airport to the Dolly Airport.
1: Nice.
0: So I guess it'd be DPA if they do the letters. Dolly no, DPI. Park. Wait, no. No, what is A though here? It's BNA now.
2: Is it
1: airport?
2: Airport?
3: Yeah.
0: But I think it'd be like international. A lot of them are I's.
1: What's the B?
0: Here?
1: Yeah.
3: The person's name?
2: Yeah, I looked it up one time. Okay. I can't remember.
0: Oh, it is?
2: Yeah.
3: I don't know. And I think the N is the international.
1: That's
0: no, that would be I, huh? It's Berryfield International is what it's BNA stands for, Berryfield International.
1: Okay, so the N is international.
3: Yeah.
2: Well, sometimes no, it's no, I.
0: But there's an F.
2: What?
3: But that's his like
0: Berryfield
3: International.
0: How does N stand for international?
1: Those well, codes so, are so weird.
2: So sorry. What happened? I mean, I get it. I want it to be Dolly Airport for sure, but
0: yeah, DPA. Let's just go with that. Dolly Parton Airport.
2: This Barry guy just gets the boot or what?
0: He was a West Point graduate, a World War I veteran. That's no, a great point.
1: Like,
0: this poor guy. Yeah. Oh. Family's proud I mean, of his service. He did America right.
2: For years, it's been his airport.
0: Yeah, I never looked at it from that perspective.
1: Mm.
0: He was a West Point graduate, World War I veteran, and administrator for the Works Progress Administration, who oversaw the airfield's initial construction.
2: Oh, okay. Maybe he can have a little lounge or something.
0: The yeah. original airport was the the NIA, Nashville International Airport, in 1988. So, but I don't know what they're going to change the letters to, but that's what's up. That's from CBS News. So some Dolly news to pass along there. Also, if you guys want to hop in, hit us up, 877-77-BOBBY. 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Luke Bryan now. Bobby Bones Show.

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1: Dancing with the Stars is tonight, and it's viral hits night. And they start voting as soon as the show starts. This is just me going, this is not a dance competition, because they need you to vote before people dance. Because they need you to vote when the show starts for your favorite person before they even dance. I did an interview yesterday with a podcast. I went and I did the Like a Farmer podcast. I'm not a farmer, but...
2: It's called Like a Farmer?
1: Mm-hmm.
2: Okay.
1: Pretty popular podcast.
2: Yeah.
1: And so I sit in and I do an hour and, you know, have Morgan with me. And...

0: I finished and she said, do you want to leave the Dancing with the Stars thing in? I said, what do you mean? She goes, well, you said you hate their fans.
1: Oh.
0: And I said, no. I said, what I said was they hate me, so I hate them back.
2: Okay. That's saying you hate them.
0: No. I said the hardcore Dancing with the Stars fans hate me.
2: Right.
0: So I hate them back.
2: Yes. That's you saying you hate them.
0: No. I said.
2: No, I see Morgan's point. You're saying.
0: And I said, you can do whatever you want. Like when I finish, you're my protector. And normally when I go do interviews, I just say, you can leave it all. But I said, if you think you should pull it, you can pull that part. So I'm not sure if they're going to pull it or not. I don't even know when the episode is going to come out, but it's not a dance competition. This is right here, proof. They want you to vote before people dance. You're just voting on your favorite. So stick that in your pipe and smoke it.
2: Yeah, because really, we should have to watch everybody dance.
0: Yes, and then evaluate them by their dance.
2: Yeah.
1: But then how long is that voting going to, like, how long is it going to take them to count all that votes?
0: Well, by the end of the show, they kick someone off.
1: Okay.
3: Really?
0: Yeah.
1: That's why they have to get the votes.
3: Well, early. I thought they would do it the next day.
0: Nah, I don't think they did two episodes now. Just the initial
3: week.
0: Yeah. Tell me it's a dance competition now.
1: Can't.
0: Yeah. So I wonder if they're going to leave that on the podcast. I stand by it. I wouldn't hate them if they didn't hate me first. And I'm not talking about everybody that watches the show, but the hardcore. Every year, it is a pain in my butt when that show starts because I just catch strays constantly from anybody talking about Dancing with the Stars. I hit my algorithm and it's just people going, hopefully we don't have another Bobby Bones. I'm like, what? I'm just here with my baby. feeding my baby right now.
1: Yeah.
0: So
2: let it go.
0: Yeah. So that's what's up. It is not a dance competition. It's a popularity show that they dance on.
1: And to clarify, you hate the ones that hate you.
0: Yeah.
2: He's very clear about that.
1: Yeah.
0: So hate him. Hate him, I say. Okay. Let's go to Mario in El Paso, who's on the phone. Mario, you're on.
4: Good morning, Bobby Bones.
0: What's up, buddy?
4: Oh, I'm here in El Paso just enjoying the weather. It's finally getting cooler.
0: Yeah, same here.
4: I wanted to tell you that I love your giving ways. There's three things that I live by, and that's give, forgive, and live. And the one thing that I don't know if everyone knows about you is the forgive part. And I'll explain that is Lunchbox, I love that guy. The point of view that he has and the perspective that he has on something are on point. However, he really does not accept or appreciate the amount of stuff that you give him. You just gave him a monster truck and he wanted two more for free.
0: He did want two more. So, and it's for charity. They're charity trucks too. Yeah. I'm sorry, Mario, to interrupt. I just wanted to back you up there.
4: No, I was just saying, he always wants more. His Vegas trip, he wanted more. You gave him a Vegas trip. Goodness, you know, you should have been thankful. But Lunchbox, come on, man. Be appreciative of Bobby and his giving ways and don't hate on him.
0: Mario, appreciate that call. I do two of those.
3: Yeah, Mario,
0: I like to
3: I
0: give and live.
3: It.
0: I don't really forget.
2: I know. Yeah. That's where I was interesting. You just forgiver. Said they hate me, so I hate them.
0: Yeah, but he was talking about him. That's how he lives.
1: Yeah, not
0: those
1: Bobby.
0: Three principles.
2: I know, but I thought he was saying he sees all three in you.
0: No, he lives that way. I do give, don't forgive, live.
2: Okay, that's your motto. Yeah,
1: so close.
2: Got it.
0: And if you're watching on YouTube or you're listening right now at 10 Central, so wherever you are, do the math, these Monster Jam trucks go up, just like the Hot Wheels toys that were sold back in the day. They're in the cardboard back, the plastic on the front. 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And for every one of these that's bought, $20 goes to St. Jude. So we can't give Lunchbox many because that would take money from St. Jude.
3: Yeah, I know. But I'm going to go home with one monster truck and it's going to be awkward
2: then
3: in my house.
0: Then don't go home with it. I'll take it and sign it and give it to somebody or auction it off for charity. I'll take it.
3: Well, I didn't say that. You can't have it back.
0: Okay.
1: Yeah,
0: is right. call us if you want. 877-77-BOBBY. Would love to hear from you.
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0: Tonight on NBC, the new season of The Voice is here with an epic 3-night premiere. With two new powerhouse coaches, country superstar Riley Green, who brings the cowboy charm, and the legendary Queen Latifah, royalty in the house. 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

0: one wild ride. 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
13: You don't have to look too far to see living proof of Washington's failures.
14: Hi, Larry.
15: Rebecca, good morning.
13: It's endless money for foreign wars and nothing but increased costs for hardworking families.
14: So you got your little calves.
16: That one was born yesterday.
14: Really? What a little honey.
13: I'm Rebecca Cook. I grew up on a dairy farm, ran a small business, and wait tables to pay the bills.
14: Hi, how are you guys?
17: Good, how are you?
13: I fight for people. It's why I refuse corporate cash. And I won't trade any stocks in Congress.
18: Do you want me to be honest? Do you want me to lie?
13: I want you to be honest.
18: Unfettered greed has caused us to be where we're at.
13: We need more working class folks to represent us in D.C. that aren't so far left or so far right. We want to work across the aisle to actually get things done.
19: Sue, what is your name again?
13: Rebecca Cook.
19: I've seen you.
13: I'm running against Derek Van Orden, so.
19: Oh.
13: Yeah.
19: Have my vote.
13: Thank you.
19: Exactly.
13: All right, have a good day, you guys.
20: Yeah, thank you.
13: I'm Rebecca Cook, candidate for Congress, and I approve this message. Paid for by Cook for Congress.
21: This morning brings partly sunny skies with highs near 60. Tonight stays clear with a few high clouds, lows in the mid-40s. Tomorrow, plenty of sun with highs in the mid-60s. Variable clouds move in tomorrow night with lows in the upper 40s. Thursday turns mostly cloudy with similar highs in the mid-60s, lows in the low 50s. Friday stays mostly cloudy, highs in the upper 60s, lows still bottoming out in the low 50s.
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1: Let's go.
0: We're talking about the guy who pulled out the pepper spray and shot the guy that was on a cell phone in a movie theater with pepper spray. LaDonna, you're on. You want to say something about that?
2: Hi. I was wondering if you could use rubber bullets or water gun. You may have to fight with the water gun after it's over with, but that would be just as let them know what they were doing, maybe.
0: Now, I would not do anything aggressive
3: in a movie theater.
0: I'd maybe shush them a couple times and then decide if it was worth it, or even go tell on them.
3: Yeah.
0: You'd be like, hey, this guy will not get off his phone, have someone come in. I'm not going to shoot him with anything, because then everyone thinks you have a gun, then you might get shot by someone with a real gun.
4: And the whole point is not to distract people from the movie.
0: Yeah. And then other than that, if you water gun them, someone also might think you have a real gun. Like, it just feels like you could get shot.
3: He's asking for more trouble.
0: Yeah. I hear you. I appreciate that. But imagine you're the guy with the phone, though. You're just doing your thing. You know, you're generally a rude person anyway, but you have your phone up.
4: You're
0: looking at it. The bright light's on in the movie, and all of a sudden, you get... That's got to be a shock to that person. To get pepper sprayed? LaDonna, thank you for your call. I really appreciate that.
2: Thanks. Bye.
0: Bye-bye. Chris in Oklahoma is on. Chris, what's up, buddy?
5: Oh, not much, man. How about you?
0: Doing pretty good.
5: Hey, I was wondering, I was just kind of off the subject of what she's talking about, but you're

0: old Bronco. I was wondering what year it was and what you ever did with it.
1: It was a 73 and sold it. I'm not a car guy. I don't know enough about cars. I don't appreciate cars enough. I do like my cars to get me to and fro, and I like to have easy Bluetooth. Got a charger in the middle of the Hyundai. I just lay that thing on there. It's amazing. Not really a car guy, and we had a really awesome old Bronco. But if you don't appreciate the thing, it just sits. It doesn't drive comfortably because it's old. It looks cool, but it's you always got to fix stuff.
2: And then there's like what a few months out of the year you can drive it.
1: Yeah. It's so.
2: It was cool though.
1: It was really cool to take pictures of. I didn't even really enjoy driving it. I'm not a car guy.
3: Seeing you drive it though, it looked like you were cool and having fun, but I guess you're really not though, because it's not comfortable.
1: It was like old, that cool style, 70s. And no, we sold it. I lost a little bit on it for sure, because we wrecked it once. I didn't. I was letting somebody drive it and they wrecked it and they wanted to total it, but they're so hard to get, especially the kind that we had. So we just said, don't total it. We paid a bunch to rebuild it. Then when I sold it, we took a hit, but you don't buy a car as an investment. That's what I've been told. Like, as soon as you drive it off the lot, loses its value. That's what I've been told. But yeah, that we just sold it. And yeah, we did drive off in our wedding in it, though.
3: Oh, that's right.
2: Yeah, so it'll always be a part of like that special day.
1: And we go look at it sometimes at the person who bought it. So we go pet it and talk to it.
3: Oh, that's nice.
4: That's weird.
1: I have no idea who sold it.
4: Oh.
1: Yeah, no, I don't know who owns it. How do you feel about that, Chris?
0: Oh, that's great. You just, you know, they're old vehicles. I redo them. I've got a 70 Nova and a 41 Chevy. They're all mint. Redoing an 84 short bed right now. Getting ready to start on a 72 Chevy short bed. But yeah, I've listened to you every day. I just never did to hear what happened to it. I remember you used to talk about it quite a bit. But
1: yeah, how much I was paying on it to fix it. But yeah, all the things that you said, that's Mandarin to me.
2: Mint.
1: No, I mean, that I know, because baseball cards.
3: Sure, good condition.
1: Yeah, no, that mint condition. But like the other stuff, short bed, all right.
3: 78, what is that?
1: I don't know. appreciate that, Chris. Thank you for listening, man. Thanks for calling.
0: Hey, buddy, y'all have a good day.
1: Yeah, you too. Let's play Morgan Wallen, Bobby Bones Show. Appreciate you guys listening.

0: That new iPhone, when it comes out, it's going to be $1,299 for the cheaper one. It's going to be one of the most expensive iPhones, up to $1,500 for the higher storage. And so you can get a 7-day trip to Mexico, $700.
1: Okay.
0: Or you can,
2: so you can have an experience or an iPhone.
0: Yeah, you can go twice to Mexico for the price of an iPhone.
1: But don't all these like providers have these deals where like free iPhone, but you're like in this contract for 20 years or something?
2: I mean, I guess it depends where you are.
0: My last deal was I didn't have to pay for the phone all at once, but they put every month like $20
1: on your plan,
0: on my plan to pay the phone.
1: Yeah. Mm-hmm.
0: So I think everything's different, but I got to get a new phone.
2: So you're going to get this one?
0: Maybe that or go to Mexico. I'm still deciding what I'm going to do. You can go to 7 days in Guatemala for $750.
1: Wow.
0: You can do 7 days in Egypt for $1,200, or you can get an iPhone 18.
3: Wow.
2: I guess that's once you're there, though. You got to get to Egypt.
0: No, because they did flights, too. Daily cost is like $35 to $50 in some places, and round-trip flights, $300-$400 to Egypt. I don't want to be on that one.
2: Okay, yeah.
1: Yeah. $50 with hotel.
0: With animals on that flight. One of those where they're just like grazing around. Yeah. So the iPhone's 18's coming out. The iPhone 18 starting at $1,300. Crazy. These monster trucks go up again at 10 Central. 11 Eastern, 10 Central, 8 Pacific. It may already be that if you guys are listening Pacific. So it's, if you're watching on YouTube, it's just like the old Hot Wheels, the cardboard back and the plastic front, and was designed by two St. Jude patients and myself. And $20 goes to St. Jude for every one of these sold. You go to shop.monsterjam.com. I will even put it in my Instagram story at Mr. Bobby Bones if you guys want to hop and get one of these. Only 5,000 of them, so would appreciate that.
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0: Yeah. 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
2: Tell me something good.
3: Podcaster Alex Cooper was clearing a bunch of moms' baby lists. She's pregnant herself, so it's something she wanted to do to give back. And this one pregnant woman, Molly Pompillo, she thought Alex Cooper cleared her entire list. Her registry was bought. Everything was clicked and purchased, and she thought, oh, this is so cool. Well, turns out it was just a mean prank. I guess people saw Alex Cooper was doing that, and they went around and started fake clearing people's registries.
4: So if you just put something in a cart, it then disappears from the list.
3: Yeah.
4: So they carted everything out.
3: So she thought everything was bought, and Alex did it, and she was part of this generous act of kindness. And she went online and was telling people, actually, nothing got bought. This must be some prank that some kids or mean people are doing. And then everyone around just was like, hey, well, we want to clear your registry. So tons of people from 21 different states, two countries, purchased her entire registry for her.
4: That's terrible.
3: It's so rude.
4: That's a terrible prank.
3: And I'm trying to figure out if it's like lame older men or mean older women or just teenagers that are rude.
5: Could be all three.
4: A group of all three together that is accumulated. Well, someone fake bought me the new iPhone. And then it turns out it's not true. So if anybody wants to go fund me the new iPhone, I'm just sad about it over here. So I thought someone bought it for me, but they didn't.
5: Dang.
4: That's a good story that they bought all that stuff for her.
3: Yeah.
4: All right, good job. That's what it's all about.
0: That was Tell Me Something Good.
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4: A couple things. One, Lunchbox has a brand new disease that he shared with us. 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That was the question that I was asked. So we talk about that. That and so much more will be on today's podcast. Also, yesterday's shows. Just go check it all out. 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

0: Probably.
1: I'm such an idiot.
2: So dumb.
1: I'm such an idiot because I'm an idiot. I could have just probably got him tickets, but I just gave him money.
0: And that tour looks awesome.
1: We have, I don't even know.
3: Those tickets are probably, poof.
1: We have family to stay with, so it would just be the cost of the tickets. Love listening to the show. So I sent him a few hundred bucks for tickets. So I could have just got him tickets.
0: Yeah. A phone call, text.
2: Well, let me see who's playing at the Sphere. Let me see who I can go see.
1: Next up. Hey, Mr. Bobby Bones, we're a bunch of old dudes still chasing our dreams and started a new band. Would you just say our band name?
3: That's easy.
1: I don't know if they're any good or not, but big shout out to Papa Crow and the Murder Cove.
0: Papa Crow and the Murder Cove? Yes.
3: What genre is that?
0: It's got to be hard
1: probably
0: rock.
1: Like classic rock, right? Or like guitar based.
3: Oh, look, I'm on their Instagram.
1: Yeah, hit volume up.
3: The Murder Cove.
1: Yeah, their Instagram is The Murder Cove.
0: Okay.
1: No idea if they're good guys. They might even be devil worshippers, or they could be a Christian band. I don't know. Let's go. Huh. What are you hearing it from a computer, though?
0: Acapella.
3: Boom, boom, boom.
1: I don't know. Hey, it's not bad.
3: Okay, I'm into it.
1: All right, so there's that one.
2: I mean.
1: What's up?
2: They're not making it.
0: Okay, they didn't say they were trying to make it.
1: Why are you even hating on that one when I gave no money to them?
2: I mean, that's actually, you're just
0: hating, dude.
1: His reflex is just to automatically hate. All right, next up. Hey.
0: They don't even sound good.
1: Hey, Bobby, love the show. I work at a high school. My husband lost his job Friday. Our electricity bill has skyrocketed. We're facing a shutoff. Blah, blah, blah. Not blah, blah, blah, but I just don't want to give too much personal information. Our balance due is this. Thank you.
0: See, that's tough.
1: You have any problem with that there?
2: That's a lot better than any of the other ones you do. That's emergency situations. That going to the concert is so absurd.
0: But that is
2: luxury living.
1: But that's okay. This isn't, I'm only going to help people who are in desperate need.
0: Yeah. And they did say like they spend a lot of their money on their kids.
2: Yeah.
0: Like,
2: you know why? Because they're your kids. You're supposed to.
0: Yeah.
2: But, well, hey, man, I want to go to Europe, Bobby. Okay. Here's a plane ticket. Like, what? I've always wanted to go to Europe. Been dreaming about it,
1: and
2: man.
1: If you caught me just right, and I because I can't see all my DMs into my Instagram, I can't, but if I hit it just right, it doesn't matter. If I just feel like, oh, I'd like to help him out, it can be luxury, who knows. If here's one more from Mark. Okay, I drive an hour for work each day. The radio show and the podcast make the drive great. I'm not asking for money. I love what you do on Tuesday. I would love to sit around the house and watch football in one of your extra cardigan sweaters.
3: So you're going to send him a cardigan?
1: Why not?
0: It's like a donation.
1: Why not? Any hate there?
2: Why would he want a cardigan sweater to watch football?
1: It'd be awesome to sit around in the house and watch football in one of your cardigan sweaters.
0: It would be awesome.
2: You should be creeped out by that.
1: Doesn't bother me.
2: Like, what in the world?
1: Maybe he's cold. So, yeah, I'll send you
2: one. Like, a cardigan sweater doesn't say Bills or Alabama or UCLA or the Bengals. I mean... It's just a plain sweater. That seems weird.
1: I got some nice ones. Maybe I'll send him one.
3: Mm-hmm.
1: So nice. We got concert tickets.
2: Most ridiculous of the day.
1: A cardigan sweater.
2: Creepy, weird. I don't really care if you give those away.
1: We have the name of a band we could share online.
2: Congrats to them.
1: And electric bill.
2: That's the most reasonable.
1: Okay, good. So
2: you don't see the absurdity of the tickets though to the show?
3: Ooh, absurdity.
1: Someone was just asking, so I didn't mind. I probably should have just gotten them tickets, but I don't know that the tickets are even out yet on sale, are they? And also, you know what? Then if I have to get them tickets, I have to follow through with, okay, did you get them? I got to make sure the record label put them at will call.
0: That's kind of a pain.
1: So you know what? I'll just give them the money.
3: Yeah.
1: I'm fine. Go have a night.
2: Yeah, but what if it sells out before they get the tickets?
1: They can buy something else.
2: No, they asked for tickets.
1: You're not the judge. You're not the judge. What do you got, Mike? Tickets are on sale through
4: Friday. Stay Friday.
1: Oh, not even on sale yet.
0: Cool.
1: So I couldn't have got them tickets right now. That's Giving Tuesday. That's the bit we do here on Tuesdays. If you would like to be considered, there's no real game. My Instagram is Mr. Bobby Bones. Just go into my DMs. Be sure to include your Venmo, because if you don't, I could be totally moved by it. But if there's no Venmo, I'm not going to chase you down.
3: Mm-hmm.
1: So be sure to put your Venmo. And we'll do it at least one more week. Every week, I think it'll be the last week. But at least one more week. But there you go.

0: Show. Riley Green just released his new album, That's Just Me. So everyone thought it'd be fun to let you hear it in person. And we're better to do that than the Top Shelf Country Cruise 2027. So we're all going to be there. The Bobby Bone Show, Crook and Chase, Granger Smith, Ann Hudson, and some of your favorite artists like Riley Green, Chris Young, Lauren Elena, Randy Houser, Jackson Dean. 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It's going to be so fun. March 7th through the 14th of next year, 2027. 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
3: That's Democrat David Crowley's plan. 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Crowley raised property taxes in Milwaukee County.
8: Crowley recommends increasing the property tax levy.
3: David Crowley even wants to expand the fraud-ridden state Medicaid program.
9: Are you in favor of expanding Medicaid?
10: Oh, absolutely.
3: The David Crowley plan. 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
11: You told us what you wanted us to play, and we listened. You're welcome.

0: damn show.
1: Tuesday reviews day. I will start with Lioness. The season is done. We watched it. It's my favorite show of the entire year so far. It's season three. It's so good. I'm going to do it. I don't do it. I'm going to do it five.
2: Whoa.
3: Wow.
1: Yeah.
0: Perfect.
1: Five CIA agents out of five.
4: Dang, dude.
1: It was a perfect season. I might have given two or three fives my entire lifetime of doing this. It was excellent. Season one and two are really good. Season three, A plus. Amy, you done?
3: I'm not, so I can't review it yet. I'm sure I'll be right there with you. I feel like it's a five, but I have, I probably have a few to look forward to. So that's exciting.
1: The crazy thing is, because it's a Taylor Sheridan show, some of the people from his other shows, including Yellowstone, have other roles in this show.
4: Oh, they're in it too?
1: Yeah, he just uses all the same people. So yeah, that's the show. I got a couple books. I got two books, actually. I reviewed the, I'll do the books at the end in case people don't care.
3: People care about books.
1: I know, but yeah, you do yours. Go.
3: I don't have anything.
1: Okay. You don't have to yell. I was just saying go.
3: No. Well,
1: it's just aggressive. There's no pressure to have something.
3: Oh, I know. I'm bummed. I like to contribute, haven't finished anything. We're not allowed to talk about partials. So.
1: Correct. Right. We're not even really allowed to talk about not being able to talk about partials, to be honest.
3: Slid that

0: I know.
1: Lunchbox. Yeah.
2: I've got nothing.
0: Okay. Yeah. Also, you yelled.
3: We're all mad.
0: Yeah, that's okay. Finish nothing. That's okay.
2: Yeah, I didn't finish anything. I can't partially review.
0: Nah, we don't even talk about talking about partials.
2: Right. Yeah. So I'm struggling with getting anything watched.
0: Eddie,
4: can I say what I started?
0: Nope. You sure can.
4: Then I've got nothing.
0: Okay. Yeah, nothing.
4: Got nothing.
0: It's been a busy week for everybody. I read and I finished two books over the past week. The Wager, about a British warship, where it's a true story and they ended up marooned and what they had to do to survive. It's crazy. It's true.
4: What does that mean? They got marooned.
0: They ended up on an island and they had to figure out how to survive.
4: Okay.
0: And they ended up surviving, but they came back in different small boats. And then there was a big trial to see who was at fault.
4: Dang, that's cool.
0: Yeah, it's cool. It was just a little long for me. So I give it 3.5 out of 5 warships. But I did enjoy it.
4: Like how many pages?
0: I don't know, a million. Oof. Something like that. And then I read the book Lane Being Lane, all about Lane Kiffin. A guy that comes on our sports show wrote it. And it's about 300 pages. I read that in about 3 days. And is excellent. 4.5 out of 5. That dude. Lane Kiffin is an odd dude. Reminds me a bit of me in that he just, when he's not on, he is not on. People are like, he's the most awkward guy you could ever possibly be until he has to be on. And then he kind of commands it.
3: Explain to me the headline I saw, something about hoes.
0: So, okay, last year, there's a line from a Ludacris song, you can't turn a hoe into a housewife.
3: Right.
0: Because a hoe don't act right.
3: Yeah.
0: And when Lane Kiffin was rumored to be leaving Ole Miss, he's left everywhere. So the reporter said, you can't turn a hoe into a housewife, referring to him.
3: Oh, because he gets around.
0: So, well, yes, because he's always
4: like different teams. Yeah.
3: Right.
0: So then Lane Kiffin confronted him in person and said, you call me a hoe? And they had it on camera. But then like later that night, Lane texted him. I was like, yeah, I'm a hoe.
3: Okay.
0: When he left to go to LSU.
3: I just saw a headline about it and I was like, what? I don't understand.
0: But that was last year. And then Lane lost this past week. He went back to Ole Miss and they lost.
3: Oh, maybe that's why they were revisiting it.
0: The book is so good, if you care about sports at all. It's by John Talty, and so it's called Lane Being Lane. 4.5 football coaches that are moving around the country.
4: Pretty good. And you read 300 pages in 3 days.
0: Mm-hmm. Dang. It's good, cool. though. It's one of those you just want to keep eating. It's like Thanksgiving, you know. You probably shouldn't, but you just keep on going. So, okay. Well, thanks, everybody, for contributing.
4: Well, we didn't really
2: contribute. Yeah, we didn't really do much.
0: All right, that's Tuesday Reviews Day.
5: Let's go. Get your bones on. Get your Bobby bones on.

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1: Riley Green just released his new album, That's Just Me. So everyone thought it'd be fun to let you hear it in person. And we're better to do that than the Top Shelf Country Cruise 2027. So we're all going to be there. The Bobby Bone Show, Crook and Chase, Granger Smith, Ann Hudson, and some of your favorite artists like Riley Green, Chris Young, Lauren Elena, Randy Houser, Jackson Dean. 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
6: More clouds than sun today, with highs in the low 60s. Skies turn partly cloudy overnight, with lows near 46. Tomorrow stays partly cloudy, highs again in the low 60s, then a few more clouds move in tomorrow night as lows dip near 49. Thursday looks mainly cloudy, highs in the mid 60s, lows in the low 50s. Heading into Friday, expect cloudier skies with a high near 70, lows holding in the low 50s.
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1: Bones Show. So there are 5,000 of the St. Jude Monster Jam trucks. Now, these are the kind, if you bought Hot Wheels back in the day, if you're watching on cam right now, it's these, kind of the cardboard back and the plastic front. It's hard to explain, but if you bought Hot Wheels back in the day, it's in that case. And so it was designed by a couple St. Jude patients and myself, and there's a picture of me on. 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So I hope you guys check it out. There's only 5,000, and get them. I don't know what else to say, except it's a really cool design.
2: Yeah, and there's little music notes all over it.
1: I don't know why they put my signature on the bottom sideways.
2: Probably just to make it fit. Mm. I wonder that too, but then I thought, well.
1: You wonder too? Good.
3: How did they do that? Did you sign something?
1: Yeah.
3: Okay, and then they just took that?
1: Yeah.
2: Yeah,
3: just wondering how that works.
1: You just print it.
3: I didn't know if you signed all 5,000 of them. Yeah, that's crazy.
1: If you get it, I'll sign them.
3: Oh, that's cool.
1: If you buy one and then you send it up here to Scuba Steve, don't send it to me because people steal my mail. It's the most annoying thing ever. I've had to tell people to send mail to Scuba Steve, but now people know that they're going to steal Scuba Steve's mail.
3: Oh, no.
1: Thinking it's never going to end. I got a package, though, for Kane Brown the other day. I don't know why they sent it up here.
3: What do you mean? It was for
2: him or from him?
1: The Atlanta Braves sent Kane Brown a whole package of all kinds of stuff. Jerseys, shoes.
2: Oh.
3: What?
1: Yeah. So it comes up and it's in my office and I thought it was to me and I opened it and it was just full of Braves stuff. And I thought, I'm a Cubs fan. I'm not a Braves fan. But that's very nice of them. And then I look at the package. It says to Kane Brown. And so I text him. I said, hey, I got all this stuff. He's like, you can have it. I was like, no. I don't. I'm not a Braves fan. He's like, but you can have it. I can get more. Anyway, we dropped it off over at his place.
3: Wow. Do they think he lives here?
1: I don't know. That's a great question.
3: Huh.
1: That's a great question. But I hope you guys check out, even just go to the website, shop.monsterjam.com. Again, only 5,000 of these trucks are available, and they go up at 11 Eastern. So depending on what time it is right now, it could be close to that time. It could be after, and money goes to St. Jude. So yeah, check it out. We will see you guys tomorrow. Hope you have a great rest of the day. Don't forget to check out our podcast. All of this show, we do a whole second show. We go live over on YouTube as well. Just search for The Bobby Bones Show, wherever.

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1: He's a ranch hand in a pinch, man. 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

0: Breeden, Chelsea, along with you, Chelsea, I did see for Bears fans some good preliminary news on
1: Caleb Williams.
0: On Caleb Williams' week-to-week injury status.
1: Okay.
0: So he reportedly avoided a serious hamstring injury, but Coach Ben Johnson calls him week-to-week, says he'll likely miss some time. He was carried off after a non-contact injury during Sunday's loss to Minnesota.
1: Wow.
0: And they host Philadelphia Monday night.
1: Oh, wow.
0: So we'll see about his availability. He is a guy that uses his legs very effectively. So if he cannot run around as much,
1: sure,
0: certainly
1: going to impact the game.
0: It's going to impact the game. You remember that with Aaron Rodgers, you know, in his younger days. I mean, when he would, when he'd pull something, you know, he had that like, that calf issue for that year.
1: Yeah.
0: And it just, it does change things. So, okay. Yeah, we'll see. But Packers fans, Vikings fans, Lions fans, I mean, you know, you don't want to see a guy get injured. So week to week, we'll see what happens with the Chicago Bears.
1: Okay.
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13: You don't have to look too far to see living proof of Washington's failures.
14: Hi, Larry.
15: Rebecca, good morning.
13: It's endless money for foreign wars and nothing but increased costs for hardworking families.
14: So you got your little calves.
16: That one was born yesterday.
14: Really? What a little honey.
13: I'm Rebecca Cook. I grew up on a dairy farm, ran a small business, and wait tables to pay the bills.
14: Hi, how are you guys?
17: Good, how are you?
13: I fight for people. It's why I refuse corporate cash. And I won't trade any stocks in Congress.
18: Do you want me to be honest? Do you want me to lie?
13: I want you to be honest.
18: Unfettered greed has caused us to be where we're at.
13: We need more working class folks to represent us in D.C. that aren't so far left or so far right. We want to work across the aisle to actually get things done.
19: See, what is your name again?
13: Rebecca Cook.
19: I've seen you.
13: I'm running against Derek Van Orden, so.
19: Oh.
13: Yeah.
19: Have my vote.
13: Thank you. All right, have a good day, you guys.
20: Yeah, thank you.
13: I'm Rebecca Cook, candidate for Congress, and I approve this message. Paid for by Cook for Congress.
21: You found it. The most country ever.

0: Hey, it's Reed and Chelsea along with you. Chelsea, we got some habits here, some beauty habits.
1: Oh.
0: That women are sick of pretending they enjoy. You tell me if these are accurate.
1: Okay.
0: Number one, wearing high heels.
1: Yeah, horrible.
0: Being told to smile.
1: Oh, okay.
0: Never tell a gal to smile.
1: Reed's done it.
0: Recently. I did it on a video call, and
1: We don't need to talk. We don't need to go down that path today.
0: Unsolicited appearance advice.
1: Oh.
0: Unless it's from Chelsea's 2-year-old daughter, because
1: that's total. She's a girl's girl. She's my hype girl.
0: She is Chelsea's hype girl. Mama, you look so cute in that. And you're like, oh, this nighty? This whole thing? Painful beauty routines, that out of obligation, defending emotions at work, being assigned the caretaker role all the time.
1: Raid?
0: I don't ask you to be the caretaker all the time. You take that on. And I say, don't worry about this. And you're like, if I don't worry about it, it won't happen.
1: Reed had something the other week that if I wouldn't have done it, right, it wouldn't have gotten done.
0: Probably multiple things, because I'm not even sure what you're talking about.
1: Okay.
0: And that's okay.
1: Okay.
0: But there are times where I've thought, I should do this for myself, you know, scheduling something. And I'm like, no, I wouldn't. I tried to. And you're like, nope.
1: It's
0: we've
1: the
0: got
1: wrong
0: this,
1: day.
0: This, and this.
1: Right.
0: You know, you won't even be there in town, or, you know, we already have this going on. So now I just say, you just do it. Because then I do it when you like it, and then you can just track me on the phone, and it's just fewer questions. I put up such a stink about being tracked, and now I'm just like, I don't have to tell her where I'm getting home. And so she can see. She can watch me. Grant's like, we were watching you drive the other day on Mom's phone. And she goes, how come we can't do that with Grandpa? I said, because nobody tracks Grandpa. Grandpa won't let that happen.
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8: Millions of dollars in Medicaid fraud.
9: Medicaid fraud, improper payments, and money laundering.
10: Two women are accused of defrauding Wisconsin Medicaid.
8: Millions of dollars in property tax increases.
11: A hike in property taxes.
12: Property taxes statewide saw the largest increase in more than 3 decades.
8: That's Democrat David Crowley's plan. Crowley and the Democrats seem more interested in raising taxes to fund fraud than fight fraud. Crowley raised property taxes in Milwaukee County.
13: Crowley recommends increasing the property tax levy.
8: David Crowley even wants to expand the fraud-ridden state Medicaid program.
14: Are you in favor of expanding Medicaid?
15: Oh, absolutely.
8: The David Crowley plan. Higher property taxes, more Medicaid fraud. America's PAC, paid for and is responsible for the content of this advertising, not authorized by any candidate or candidate's agent or committee.

0: Country Music News, Reed and Chelsea with you. Chelsea, Riley Green says he doesn't sound like Morgan Wallen for a reason, and it's because he's not trying to be Morgan Wallen.
1: Who said this?
0: Riley Green.
1: Oh.
0: And he was doing an interview, and
1: I don't hear that they sound similar to you.
0: He says, I think when I look at outside songs, which I don't get sent a lot, but he said I write so much of my own that people don't send me a lot of songs. But yeah, he says that he's not trying to sound like any of that because he doesn't want to.
1: Right.
0: And I would say that there are definitely some artists that are on the radio right now that it feels like, yeah, they're trying to do the Morgan Wallen thing.
1: Yeah.
0: And they're having success with it. And Morgan Wallen obviously is as successful as it gets, so you can understand why.
1: Mm-hmm.
0: But I will say that with Riley Green bringing his own sound to it, I do like that.
1: Mm-hmm.
0: When we had the Bro Country time there for a little while, it was great. Great songs, great artists, but like there were a lot of people trying to do Florida Georgia Line.
1: Yeah.
0: And it's like, well, you know, there's kind of a... So I do appreciate like Dan and Shay and these artists that bring their different things. But yeah, Riley's going to do his thing and it's working out really well for him.
1: And he was on The Voice last night and I missed it.
0: Well, it's okay, Chelsea. You can... Even with those, and like Dancing with the Stars and all that. If you just want to go into competition mode, if you're at that point in your life where you just want to watch the competition shows,
1: Brielle and I will watch these things together.
0: Do your thing.
1: Day.
0: Grant and I will watch.
1: She already is excited about Dancing with the Stars. I'm like, that's
0: you two
1: the
0: are
1: going to
0: be best friends with shows.
1: Oh,
0: I can already tell.
1: That's how my mom and I were.
0: Yep.
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4: 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Viroqua

0: team's quarterback can throw the ball, and he's their leading rusher. 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
2: More clouds than sun today, with highs in the low 60s. Skies turn partly cloudy overnight, with lows near 46. Tomorrow stays partly cloudy, highs again in the low 60s, then a few more clouds move in tomorrow night as lows dip near 49. Thursday looks mainly cloudy, highs in the mid 60s, lows in the low 50s. Heading into Friday, expect cloudier skies with a high near 70, lows holding in the low 50s.
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0: Hey, it's Reed and Chelsea. Reed, it's crazy we're already talking about Christmas, but here we are. The National White House tree, Reed, will be coming from Wisconsin this year, 2026.
1: Yes.
0: Official White House tree is going to be from Endeavor, Wisconsin. Now, this family farm has provided the tree to the White House in the past. This is the fourth time this farm has provided the White House tree. The following years were 1998, 2003, 2017, and obviously this year, 2026. The tree is around 30 feet tall. However, it will be cut down to 20 feet and head to the White House in November.
1: That's very cool. What an honor. Awesome to have the Wisconsin representation there. And I don't know. I'm really excited for this holiday season, which, again, is still a little ways off.
0: I feel like we're talking about it earlier and earlier.
1: I do. I think part of it is the kiddos.
0: Yes.
1: And that's special. But yeah, this was a hot summer. It was a great summer. It was a busy summer. But, you know, I said this before. We were at a birthday party. People were talking about, you know, just like having the fireplace going, and I think a lot of us are sort of ready for it, you know. And
0: yes,
1: I think it's week five of high school football already.
0: I think that's right.
1: Yeah. So it's just, it feels like we're moving here.
0: Yeah.
1: And Chelsea got that Halloween candy shopped for, and we don't really get trick or treaters, so
0: It's for us.
1: Yeah, it's very, very much just for us. And but it's good. So, and it's so much easier at night with the kids if they just have a little mini Twix bar.
0: Oh yeah.
1: Then like a little ice cream, and then they got to have sprinkles, and there's multiple kinds of sprinkles. Yeah. Not much. It's just like, here, have a candy bar.
0: Yep.
1: And much easier.

0: Reed, Chelsea, along with you, we are at that age, absolutely, where our son, who is going to be 6 at the end of the year, he will say what is on his mind at any time, man, about strangers. And I find myself...
1: And us.
0: And Chelsea.
1: Oh. He did say something about me the other day.
0: Yeah, Chelsea's like, not like that.
1: Scusa?
0: And I find myself now, if like we're in a play, if I see somebody who... there's something that would catch your eye about them.
1: Okay.
0: Okay.
1: They have pink hair.
0: A piercing, you mm-hmm. know, a tattoo. Mm-hmm. I find myself, I just strike up a conversation with Grant about something completely different. Because if I don't distract him, he may ask, you know, I mean, we'll be walking and he'll be just like, you know, why is that person so old? And I'm just like, son, yeah, it's just, but he doesn't get it. And he's asking questions, and I want him to feel like he can ask us questions. You know, I certainly want that.
1: Yeah, but sometimes he's just very loud.
0: Yeah, that's the thing too. He's got there's no like governor cap on him. It's not like, you know, I try and say, you know, some of this stuff you can just ask me when it's just us.
1: Mm-hmm.
0: But he'll just, yeah, blurt it out. And I'm like, Grant, it's not, but it's just hard. He's 5, going to be 6. And so,
1: right.
0: But that's the trick I do is I'll just strike up, you know, like, yeah, did you like what we had for breakfast today? And it's like, well, we had toast and yogurt. We always have toast and yogurt. It's like, did you like that? And then person walks by. Made it.
1: Oh my gosh, Reed.
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0: bring Chelsea along with you. Chelsea, first day of
1: fall.
0: Chelsea's
1: look at my shirt, everybody.
0: Yeah, if you can't see it because this is radio,
1: it's burnt orange.
0: Yeah, it's not. You don't look like a pumpkin.
1: No, I know.
0: It's a very fall leaf orange.
1: I got this shirt a couple years ago for family pictures, and it's a nice fall shirt. It screams fall. It's got a little decoration on the sleeve. You see that? So, yeah, I'm feeling it today. I might even have the kids tonight help me get the fall decorations up because I have not had time to do it, but I'm totally feeling it with this weather.
0: Guys, a word to the wise, never say, honey, you look great like a pumpkin. And I wanted to make sure I just cleared that up. But
1: okay.
0: It feels like fall in the air.
1: I know.
0: Today being the first day of fall, it feels like not that many weeks ago it was Labor Day. Because it wasn't. It was just a few weeks ago.
1: Mm.
0: And it was Labor Day. And here we are now already.
1: I mean,
0: Halloween is in our sights. I feel like.
1: The costumes are out in full force in the store, everybody.
0: Chelsea buying that full price Halloween candy.
1: Oh, yeah. We need to talk about that later.
0: Man, that's a little pricey for that real chocolate.
1: We're going to talk about it later, Reed.
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1: 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Then stay tuned for 19 News at 10 with Roger, Jeremy, and Scott.

0: That's Chelsea. I'm Reed. All right, Chelsea buying a little bit of that full price Halloween candy. Usually she's the person who goes the day after Valentine's, the day after Halloween, but she saw it and she couldn't stop herself. We got candy corn. We got the mixed bag of the chocolate stuff. And I said,
1: candy corn was only like $2.90.
0: Not a big bag of it, but you don't want a big bag of
1: candy. I don't want a
0: corn.
1: Big bag of it. No, I know, I thought the kids would like it, you know, a little here and there. It's good. But yeah, I mean, I saw the combined, which I've never seen before. I'm sure they've done it, but the combined Kit Kat and Reese's bag of chocolate. And I thought,
0: that's Chelsea's.
1: I have to have this.
0: Yeah, that's her two favorites right
1: so,
0: there. So
1: it was like $11, everybody. And I was like, whoa, sticker shock. But then I thought, you know what? I don't need it. Put it back. We're going to get enough candy on Halloween. And then I looked and it's like, oh, wait, Halloween is in a month. I need chocolate quicker than a month. We're going to have to get this. So we got it. But it's
0: so
1: like,
0: it actually made it back on the shelf for a moment because I didn't see that part of it.
1: It did, but then it quickly came back in the cart because, I mean, the $11 price tag was kind of shocking.
0: Our little gal, who's going to be three here, likes pumpkin pie. She likes cucumbers, lettuce.
1: Oh my gosh. It's just bizarre.
0: Like spicy
1: zucchini
0: noodle salad, salsa. And she likes pumpkin pie. So she's just a very interesting kid. And I
1: made
0: her.
1: She's not a picky eater, which is like so refreshing.
0: Her palate is, it's like.
1: Our son is.
0: Yeah, her palate is like advanced.
1: Very.
0: Like some more than adults. So she, I made her pumpkin pie last year. She loved it. And I asked her if she wants another one and she lights up. So I'll do that for her at some point. But I'm not going to do the real pumpkin. I'm going to use it out of a can.
1: Oh, thank you.
0: Because that was more
1: than
0: Chelsea wanted to bargain for.
1: It was just too much. You had to like cook the pumpkin, right?
0: Oh, yeah.
1: All that?
0: Yeah, you do it like a squash. Yeah, and then you scrape it out and use that as your real pumpkin. And
1: yeah, it's too much, you know.
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4: Thank you.
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4: All right, have a good day, you guys.
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4: I'm Rebecca Cook, candidate for Congress, and I approve this message. 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

0: Hey, it's Chelsea. He's Reed. Reed, I want to get your take on this from the guy's side. So we have a 22-year-old, and she's a content creator from Washington, D.C. She was recently stood up on a date. So the date didn't show up. She waited an hour and a half at this restaurant for her date to show up. And then she realized he was not coming. She then became, you know, the restaurant staff could tell she was upset, gave her complimentary drinks and cake. And I'm like, oh, score on the cake. And then she posted a video about it. It went viral. Then she turned this into a couple weeks later, she had like a singles event at this restaurant that she was stood up at. And a bunch of singles showed up to like mingle at the restaurant. I think that is such a cool story, but I would never wait an hour and a half for somebody to show up on a date.
1: How long did you wait for me on our first date?
0: I want to say you were 20 minutes late.
1: And I was picking you up at your house. So where were you going to go? Yeah, I would say more than half an hour.
0: Yeah.
1: Get out of there.
0: Right.
1: Now, ladies, if you've ever eaten by yourself and you act stood up, it sounds like you get free cake. I'm not encouraging you to do that, but you could just act, you know, like,
0: and
1: where is he?
0: Reed.
1: You wouldn't want him anyway, unless like somebody passed away or something.
0: Right.
1: Barring something really serious. But good for her. Take lemons, turn them into lemonade, and
0: there you go.
1: I just don't take it personally. Guy sounds like a schmuck, you know, like, okay. Just move along.
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0: La Crosse police are announcing several reminders before Oktoberfest. Parade spots cannot be reserved until after midnight the day of a parade. 3rd Street between La Crosse and J Streets and the 300 and 200 blocks of Pearl Street will be closed Friday and Saturday nights. A 3rd and Pearl Street aid station will be open those hours. The Madison man charged with stabbing his girlfriend on La Crosse's south side in May was bound over for trial Friday. 28-year-old Ivan Canchola Garcia stood mute when asked to make a plea. Innocent pleas were entered. He'll be back in court 2 weeks from Friday. Canchola Garcia allegedly stabbed Michaela Clancy multiple times while Clancy was trying to get her infant out of her car seat after a late work shift and was found lying on the ground next to the baby. The baby was not hurt. The regional smart bus service will end at the end of the year. Across county costs were projected to go up from $30,000 a year 3 years ago to $227,000 next year. Deputy Administrator Sarah Copeman says it's possible La Crosse County will find a way to restart something similar, but not right after the first of the year.
1: We do realize that transportation is an issue, especially in rural areas. I think with the smart bus, it wasn't that we didn't like the concept of the smart bus. It was just the increasing cost just made it not sustainable. And even talking to the partner counties, they were in the same boat. As cost increased, especially in a smaller community, they just didn't have the resources available, especially when they have to make tough decisions too. And looking at how many residents are using the service, that was one of the reasons why the partner counties opted out for 2027.
0: Coleman says it's not that they don't think there's a need. It's just a matter of whose role is it and if there's funding available. Spending $600,000 to update plans on starting a new public market will be considered by the City of La Crosse's Redevelopment Authority Thursday. The market could be located near the Southside Oktoberfest grounds in the 300 block of North Front Street. A public market could be open year-round versus a seasonal farmer's market. The La Crosse woman arrested after police say she set a fire in a combined 8-story residential and commercial building in the 300 block of Main Street Labor Day weekend was bound over for trial yesterday morning. 34-year-old Courtney Halverson stood mute when asked to make a plea. Innocent pleas were entered. She'll be back in court 3 weeks from Friday. And now you're up to date. Craig Otto, Magnum Media News.
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3: More clouds than sun today, with highs in the low 60s. Skies turn partly cloudy overnight, with lows near 46. Tomorrow stays partly cloudy, highs again in the low 60s, then a few more clouds move in tomorrow night as lows dip near 49. Thursday looks mainly cloudy, highs in the mid 60s, lows in the low 50s. Heading into Friday, expect cloudier skies with a high near 70, lows holding in the low 50s.

0: Reed and Chelsea along with you. All right, Chelsea. Let's look at... I'm going to skip that one. Let's go to this equipment outage that disrupted Northeast air travel.
1: Oh, I did see that yesterday. It was kind of a big situation, wasn't it?
0: Yeah, a failed circuit at Philadelphia's air traffic control facility and a cut backup line disrupted.
1: Seems very serious.
0: It does. Disrupted Northeast flights yesterday. ABC's latest retrieved report says JFK and LaGuardia reopened. Newark and Philadelphia operations remain halted without a restart estimate. More than 800 flights were canceled nationwide, nearly 5,000 delayed. And,
1: You just don't expect something like that, you know? It's like, it's one if you're watching the weather, but if it just happens all of a sudden from something like that, it's very surprising and

0: don't know, like a cut backup line. It's like, what's going on here?
1: Yeah.
0: A failed circuit.
1: What happened?
0: Mm-hmm. I guess we all just assume this stuff has like backups and it can't ever go down. And that is not true. No.
1: I know.

0: Hey, it's Reed and Chelsea. So I heard about this on Sunday, and we did not talk about this yesterday, but I was reading about this yesterday after the show. So the Eagles beat Tennessee, and the artificial turf temperature, Chelsea, you hear about this? 157 degrees.
1: Yeah, they were showing, I don't know, did I tune into that game for like a minute?
0: No, they cut to it when the Packers, and they were pouring water
1: on
0: the guy's
1: feet. And I had no context as to what that what was going on. So I was like, oh, they're washing the cleats off for some reason.
0: I thought it was a joke, like he ran so fast. There was an old Packer returner who would do Alan Rossum maybe or something. But an Eagles lineman said the heat damaged two pairs of cleats, left his feet burning.
1: Burning.
0: Titans players had shoes cooled with water. The head coach of the Eagles, Nick Sirianni, says he needed an IV despite not playing, obviously.
1: Holy smokes.
0: And praised both teams for fighting through the heat. It's 157 degrees. Now, that artificial turf.
1: No, it was 157 degrees on the turf. How hot was it outside?
0: I don't know. I'd have to look that up. But this is where, you know, at Lambeau with that grass. But like Camp Randall can get very, very hot.
1: Okay.
0: But typically, football, fall, winter, you know, you don't deal with this.
1: Right.
0: But you do get some of this in September. And we always talk about, you know, no matter how cold it is, the Ice Bowl, they're going to play. Do you get to a point where it is so hot?
1: Around 100 degrees Fahrenheit.
0: Do you get it to a point where it's so hot on the turf? These players can't play. I mean, if it's melting cleats.
1: Yeah, that's insane.
0: Like that rubber, I mean, at what point are you going to have somebody...
1: I didn't realize it was so hot.
0: I didn't know that. We had kind of a rainy weekend.
1: Oh, yeah.
0: A wind breezy. Yeah. And yeah, out east, I guess it was just... it was in Nashville.
1: Right.
0: I'm sorry,
1: right.
0: It was down in Nashville. It was just crazy.
1: Wow.
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0: Country Music News. Hey, it's Reed and Chelsea with you. Chelsea, we watched Sunday Night Football and the Carrie Underwood kind of rock themed.
1: Let's weigh in, Reed.
0: That was fine.
1: Reed and I were like, what are people mad about?
0: Yeah, people were in an uproar that it went from country to this rock thing. And
1: I liked a different vibe.
0: And I said to you, I said, this is not that different.
1: No, I know.
0: So people just getting all bent out of shape because people to get bent out of shape. But
1: sounds
0: I thought it sounded good. There is a report that Carrie Underwood was leaning hard on Guns N' Roses singer Axl Rose for advice. The two shared a stage in Atlanta. And there's just, I was reading Taste of Country. You know, there's further speculation a rock album's coming.
1: And that's what we've heard.
0: Carrie has done what there is to do in country.
1: Yeah.
0: And if she wants to go to rock, which so much country is rock.
1: It's true.
0: And Dolly got into the Rock and Roll Hall of Fame despite saying, I don't really deserve this.
1: That's so funny.
0: But anyway, yeah, that Sunday night theme, I'm like, yeah, this is good. But people also, they like tradition and they don't like the... And I think country too, like we want to protect the country sound.
1: Yes.
0: So if it kind of is not that anymore, it's like, whoa, Carrie's supposed to be ours with country and...
1: Well, we remember the whole Beyonce thing.
0: Oh, yes.
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3: Millions of dollars in property tax increases.
6: A hike in property taxes.
7: Property taxes statewide saw the largest increase in more than three decades.
3: That's Democrat David Crowley's plan. Crowley and the Democrats seem more interested in raising taxes to fund fraud than fight fraud. Crowley raised property taxes in Milwaukee County.
8: Crowley recommends increasing the property tax levy.
3: David Crowley even wants to expand the fraud-ridden state Medicaid program.
9: Are you in favor of expanding Medicaid?
10: Oh, absolutely.
3: The David Crowley plan. 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
11: When it comes to playing the most country every day,

0: She's Chelsea. I'm Reed. Poor Chelsea dealing with a little bit of the sniffles here.
1: I don't know what's going on.
0: Change of the season happened quick.
1: It was too quick for like my body, I felt.
0: You don't have a big nose. You have a little nose, cute nose.
1: Okay.
0: And I think that that just hits your sinuses like, it's like
1: you
0: your nose
1: so?
0: Can't react.
1: Oh, I don't know about that.
0: So I still think we're going to get some nice kind of warm bonus summer days.
1: I do too, but is it going to be like here and there, or is it going to be we have a nice week?
0: I think it might be here and there.
1: I don't really think we've had like a nice September.
0: I thought a couple weeks ago.
1: We did actually, but Reed was gone and we couldn't go on the boat. So that's what I was thinking about. It's like, how have we not gone in the boat at all this month?
0: I thought we would get one more week of 80.
1: I know.
0: And now I'm not confident. All this rain, Chelsea's nose is dripping.
1: Yeah.
0: I heard some people at the birthday party this weekend saying, I'm getting pretty close to making a fire in the fireplace.
1: Oh, nice.
0: And I love that.
1: I've heard of there's some coughs going around and
0: people getting some of that fall sickness stuff.
1: I don't know. There's been some sickness. My sister's whole family had something.
0: Yes. I think we might just be full on into fall, which I love this though. We had the windows open, the air after that rain came through and just was fresh and so
1: fresh it out.
0: I like it. Don't get me wrong, but I did think we had one more week of 80 and I'm not convinced now. It will get a day or two in here and there, Chelsea, but that's I think what it'll be.
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3: La Crosse police are announcing several reminders before Oktoberfest. Parade spots cannot be reserved until after midnight the day of a parade. 3rd Street between La Crosse and J Streets and the 300 and 200 blocks of Pearl Street will be closed Friday and Saturday nights. A 3rd and Pearl Street aid station will be open those hours. The Madison man charged with stabbing his girlfriend on La Crosse's south side in May was bound over for trial Friday. 28-year-old Yvonne Canchola Garcia stood mute when asked to make a plea. Innocent pleas were entered. He'll be back in court 2 weeks from Friday. Canchola Garcia allegedly stabbed Michaela Clancy multiple times while Clancy was trying to get her infant out of her car seat after a late work shift and was found lying on the ground next to the baby.

0: baby. The baby was not hurt. The regional smart bus service will end at the end of the year. Across county costs were projected to go up from $30,000 a year 3 years ago to $227,000 next year. Deputy Administrator Sarah Koltman says it's possible Lacrosse County will find a way to restart something similar, but not right after the first of the year.
1: We do realize that transportation is an issue, especially in rural areas. I think with the smart bus, it wasn't that we didn't like the concept of the smart bus. It was just the increasing cost just made it not sustainable. And even talking to the partner counties, they were in the same boat as cost increased, especially in a smaller community. They just didn't have the resources available, especially when they have to make tough decisions too. And looking at how many residents are using the service, that was one of the reasons why the partner counties opted it out for 2027.
0: Coleman says it's not that they don't think there's a need. It's just a matter of whose role is it and if there's funding available. Spending $600,000 to update plans on starting a new public market will be considered by the City of Lacrosse's Redevelopment Authority Thursday. The market could be located near the Southside Oktoberfest grounds in the 300 block of North Front Street. A public market could be open year-round versus a seasonal farmer's market. The Lacrosse woman arrested after police say she set a fire in a combined 8-story residential and commercial building in the 300 block of Main Street Labor Day weekend was bound over for trial yesterday morning. 34-year-old Courtney Halverson stood mute when asked to make a plea. Innocent pleas were entered. She'll be back in court 3 weeks from Friday. And now you're up to date. Craig Otto, Magnum Media News.
2: You don't have to look too far to see living proof of Washington's failures.
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4: Rebecca, good morning.
2: It's endless money for foreign wars and nothing but increased costs for hardworking families.
3: So you got your little calves.
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2: I'm Rebecca Cook. 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
7: Oh.
8: Yeah.
7: Have my vote.
8: Thank you.
9: Exactly.
2: All right, have a good day, you guys.
9: Yeah, thank you.
2: I'm Rebecca Cook, candidate for Congress, and I approve this message. 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
11: More clouds than sun today, with highs in the low 60s. Skies turn partly cloudy overnight, with lows near 46. Tomorrow stays partly cloudy, highs again in the low 60s, then a few more clouds move in tomorrow night as lows dip near 49. Thursday looks mainly cloudy, highs in the mid-60s, lows in the low 50s. Heading into Friday, expect cloudier skies with a high near 70, lows holding in the low 50s.

0: Hey, it's Reed and Chelsea Magnum. Reed, there is a little bit of a debate about Gen Zers bringing an iced coffee to a job interview.
1: Chelsea, I had this.
0: Stop. Okay.
1: But I have not looked through it yet,
0: I always
1: so go
0: get
1: for it.
0: Jazz when we're on the same wavelength.
1: Same page here.
0: It always doesn't happen. With parenting, it doesn't happen sometimes.
1: Anyway, moving along to iced coffee. Oh. Iced latte, it looks like here.
0: This is from the New York Post, so it's really just talking about how, yeah, bringing in like an iced coffee is kind of saying, oh, I just went to, you know, a coffee shop and I came here and I'm just stopping for an interview and then I'm going to move on.
1: It's
0: to
1: like
0: the
1: too casual. Like,
0: it's too casual.
1: It's another stop.
0: And then another person said, you know, you're bringing your condensation cup. That's going to leave a ring on the table, and it's just not, like, it doesn't leave a great impression, like, it's not professional.
1: I saw noisy slurping.
0: Yeah. I mean, if you're actually drinking it in the middle of it, that's,
1: but you let it get too watered down, then you're going
0: to
1: ruin the coffee.
0: Yeah, I don't really see that. But another Gen Zer is like, if you don't understand that I like iced coffee, then I don't want to work at this company or whatever. So there's like two sides to it.
1: Yeah, defenders say that that does not reflect job ability if you like iced coffee. I would say that it just depends on
0: what you're hiring for.
1: Well, are you drinking it loudly? You know, I mean, you can bring an apple to an interview. Don't eat it.
0: Right.
1: Like, I just... But I will say, sometimes I almost feel like some of these iced coffees for younger people, and you know, you
0: They're
1: text
0: huge.
1: Us if you think I'm wrong, but it's almost more like a fashion statement or something.
0: Oh, it is.
1: It's like,
0: Reed,
1: I got my iced coffee with me today. It's just like, settle down, you know.
0: It
1: it's
0: is,
1: Tuesday.
0: Reed.
1: Like,
0: it's
1: just, you know, so I feel like sometimes it's just,
0: it's
1: know,
0: too much.
1: Well, I can't do anything without my iced coffee, and it's like, well, that's mostly sugar and cream. Like that,
0: right.
1: That doesn't even, is there coffee in there? So mm-hmm. I just, but. It'd be tough to not get a job over your iced coffee beverage.
0: Okay.

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0: Braden, Chelsea, along with you. Chelsea, if your dog takes your seat, Maddie, would she ever do this when you were little? She'd yes. get up on the on your favorite yes. chair, your favorite spot on the yes. couch?
1: For so the heat.
0: You get up for 10 seconds, your dog takes your chair. Is that affection or a takeover?
1: Affection.
0: Chelsea knew exactly what it was. The trainer says dog usually takes your seat because it smells like you, feels warm.
1: Mm-hmm.
0: Some warmer than others.
1: I am a dog trainer myself.
0: Right? No, you're so. Well, you did get first place many times for the 4-H County Fair.
1: Repping the 4-H.
0: So they're not claiming your territory.
1: No.
0: A relaxed dog that's willingly moves generally isn't a concern. Now, if they growl, stiff, and snap, it can be a sign of a little more of a guarding situation.
1: That's something.
0: The trainer, Chris, and it may be Chelsea, says don't drag the dog away. Teach off or place.
1: Right.
0: Teach him those words. Seek professional help for guarding or sudden changes.
1: Okay.
0: So if your dog is, for some reason, having something going on, may want to get some professional help with that.
1: Okay.
0: If a cat does it, and this is just my own thing, a cat does not care. They if they want to sit there, it's not necessarily for love and affection. They don't care. They want to take your spot. And they will get annoyed at you if you want to come back to your spot.
1: Oh, really?
0: Cats are

0: The lineup announcement for the 2027 Boots in the Park Festival in Albuquerque noted that George Strait's headlining performance will be his final performance in the state of New Mexico, sparking fan discussions about the future of his touring career, though no official retirement statement has been issued by his team. This is the Most Country, Kix 106.3. On the way, Kenny Chesney, Rodney Atkins, and Dan Che.
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0: Josh Ross, Morgan Wallen, and Post Malone on the way. 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It's at the Hunger Task Force of La Crosse, 1240 Clinton Street. 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This distribution helps make sure local pets have access to food. 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
10: More clouds than sun today, with highs in the low 60s. Skies turn partly cloudy overnight, with lows near 46. Tomorrow stays partly cloudy, highs again in the low 60s, then a few more clouds move in tomorrow night as lows dip near 49. Thursday looks mainly cloudy, highs in the mid-60s, lows in the low 50s. Heading into Friday, expect cloudier skies with a high near 70, lows holding in the low 50s.

0: Zach Top, Thomas Rhett, Stella Lefty on the way. I'm Kelly Wild, and Sugarland is returning to the La Crosse Center on Saturday, October 10th. 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

0: Jelly Roll, who said that Lainey Wilson's wedding was the fanciest one he's ever been to, and he loved all the Louisiana touches. He even joked that he was flashing everybody by the end of the night. This is the Most Country, Kicks 106.3. I have Luke Combs, Jason Aldean, and Graylin James next.
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0: Hey gang, this is Kelly Wild, and there's always something exciting happening in the Cooley region, isn't there? Take this week. We have the 65th celebration of La Crosse Oktoberfest. 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
1: Look for some sun breaking through this afternoon with highs in the low 60s. Tonight brings mostly clear skies and lows in the mid 40s. Tomorrow turns partly cloudy with highs near 65, and partly cloudy skies stick around tomorrow night with lows in the low 50s. Thursday looks mostly cloudy and temperatures climb back into the mid 60s. Then, heading into Friday, clouds take over with highs near 68 and overnight lows dropping into the low 50s.
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0: Zach, John King, and get to drinking with the most country kicks 106.3. I'm Kelly Wilde, and Taylor Swift has to be proud of her husband, Travis Kelce. He set a new record during the Chiefs-Colts game on Sunday for the most yards after catch with 6,288. The record was previously held by Marshall Faulk with 6,230. I got Taylor Swift on the way, plus Bailey Zimmerman and Brett Young.
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time. 51% of us said a handshake, 18% said a wave or a nod, 12% said nothing physical, just a hello or a hey, and 5% said they greeted the stranger with a hug. The way my life is and what I do and how long I've been doing it, there are more people that know me than I know them. And if someone comes up to me when I'm out and about and says, "Hey, Kelly," I have no problem giving them a quick hug, which is what I should have done when I met my in-laws for the very first time. Susie and I were at a restaurant. Her mom and dad came in.

0: 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According to TMZ, she's been getting guidance from none other than GNR singer Axl Rose. 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

0: 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Parker McCollum, Luke Bryan, Shibuzi with Jelly Roll next. It's the 65th celebration of Oktoberfest in La Crosse this Thursday through Sunday. 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It's Oktoberfest in La Crosse this Thursday through Sunday. 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Hey gang, this is Kelly Wilde, and there's always something exciting happening in the Cooley region, isn't there? Take this week. We have the 65th celebration of La Crosse Oktoberfest. We have the Warren's Cranberry Festival. 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
1: Look for some sun breaking through this afternoon with highs in the low 60s. Tonight brings mostly clear skies and lows in the mid 40s. Tomorrow turns partly cloudy with highs near 65. And partly cloudy skies stick around tomorrow night with lows in the low 50s. Thursday looks mostly cloudy and temperatures climb back into the mid 60s. Then, heading into Friday, clouds take over with highs near 68 and overnight lows dropping into the low 50s.

It's the most country. Kix 106.3. The new season of The Voice premiered last night, and it returns tonight and tomorrow, too. And you may have forgotten that some of today's biggest artists once auditioned for the show. Luke Combs, he only auditioned in front of producers and was basically told he's too boring for television. Lainey Wilson, she auditioned 7 times. She said she never even made it to the part, quote, where they turn the chairs around. And Morgan Wallen, he made it to the show on season 6, but was eliminated during the playoffs.

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1: In a pinch, man. 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

0: It's the Most Country Kicks 106.3 with Kenny Chesney, whose 21st studio album, Silver Sands Marina, will be released on Friday. Straight ahead, Riley Green, Jason Aldean, and John Morgan.
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2: 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The Blackhawks are dying for a win, but can they handle the Blue Golds' high-test offense? Viroqua's quarterback can throw the ball, and he's their leading rusher. 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
3: 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Crowley raised property taxes in Milwaukee County.
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0: A privilege to take you home with Morgan Wallen, Carrie Underwood, and Josh Ross in moments. 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It's the 65th celebration of Oktoberfest in La Crosse this Thursday through Sunday. 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Hey gang, this is Kelly Wild, and there's always something exciting happening in the Cooley region, isn't there? Take this week. We have the 65th celebration of La Crosse Oktoberfest. We have the Warren's Cranberry Festival. 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
1: Tonight looks mainly clear with lows near 46. Skies turn partly cloudy tomorrow and highs top out near 65. Tomorrow night stays partly cloudy, with lows dropping into the low 50s. Thursday brings more clouds than sun, with temperatures back in the mid-60s. Friday sees cloudy skies return, along with highs near 68. Then by Saturday, showers can't be ruled out.

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It's the Most Country, Kix 106.3. I'm Kelly Wild, and welcome to the first day of fall. Some of the things we always look forward to for the fall season: sweater weather, being able to open your windows at night, visiting a pumpkin patch, apple cider donuts and pumpkin spice.

Nice. Driving around the country and checking out the leaves, visiting a corn maze, picking apples. And picking apples always reminds me of the first love of my life, Veronica. I was 10 years old living a quiet life in Mount Sterling, Wisconsin when... Okay, so you've obviously heard it before. 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And that, my friend, is what fall means to me.

0: Carrie Underwood, Bailey Zimmerman, and it sounds like Zach Topp will be on your radio. 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The Upper Mississippi River Wildlife Refuge is holding a free nature-filled walk tomorrow from 10 to 11:30 at N5727 County Road Z in Onalaska. That's on Bryce Prairie. You look for wildflowers blooming along the trails, notice signs of fall, and explore how prairie plants prepare and disperse their seeds for the next growing season. After the walk, you'll get creative and make native plant seed bombs to take home and plant. A hands-on way to enjoy the beauty of the prairie while helping bring more native wildflowers and habitat to our communities. This program will best be enjoyed by adults and kids ages 7 and above, but all ages are welcome. The walking path is accessible to mobility devices. For more details, the Upper Mississippi River Wildlife Refuge on Facebook.
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4: 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Crowley raised property taxes in Milwaukee County.
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2: 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It included $600 tax rebates for couples, so folks would have more money in their pockets to buy those everyday essentials. 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
3: Tonight looks mainly clear, with lows near 46. Skies turn partly cloudy tomorrow, and highs top out near 65. Tomorrow night stays partly cloudy, with lows dropping into the low 50s. Thursday brings more clouds than sun, with temperatures back in the mid-60s. Friday sees cloudy skies return, along with highs near 68. Then by Saturday, showers can't be ruled out, with temps settling into the low 60s.